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We are into another hour. Ted Nugent has been back on the road for what's been a pretty big tour for him this summer after previously saying that he would no longer tour and play shows in this way that he's been doing. To be fair, he has stayed close to home for a lot of it, but whatever the circumstances, it's been good to have Terrible Ted back out there. He's got a short break after playing shows in Ohio and Michigan last week, and he'll be out there again for a few more dates in September, starting in Pennsylvania. After that, well, I'm sure Uncle Ted will let us know his plans. Of course, we know hunting is always in those plans. That's a given. That is the fever that never goes away for our Uncle Ted. It's Ultimate Classic Rock.

0: Guns N' Roses. I love that Slash has been on social media recently just being a music fan. He was posting about UFO earlier this week, a clip of Rock Bottom from Don Kirshner's rock concert. What a great performance. And it's always the right time for UFO, isn't it? Slash certainly got to live out some dreams in the past couple of years, actually getting to play with former UFO guitarist Michael Schenker on Michael's great UFO tribute album. Check that out if you missed it, because you don't want to miss it. 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

Tesla is lighting it up out there on the road with Extreme as those two bands get the volume cranked up quite nicely before Motley Crue takes the stage on this summer's Return of the Carnival of Sins tour. Early reviews, it does indeed sound like quite a carnival. We will check in with Jeff Keith of Tesla to get caught up soon here on UCR. Right now, here is Tesla stripped down for that five-man acoustical jam that we love so much. This is Ultimate Classic Rock.

that We Are Rewind has been making, but they have a Pink Floyd branded one that comes with the Dark Side of the Moon on cassette. The Floyd's Nick Mason, quite enthused about the collaboration, says, "I still have enormous affection for the cassette. It really was a major breakthrough, not only with the Sony Walkman, but with some of the more upmarket recorders." And he says, "I still have my Nakamichi on the shelf and look forward to testing it out with the new Dark Side of the Moon cassette. Am I correct," he says, "in assuming that the next major issue will be the Dark Side of the Moon in a large package consisting of the album divided up into 78 RPM discs?" Nick, that might be a bridge too far. I don't know that we need to bring 78s back, because I think the next step after that, we would be listening to Wax Cylinders. So let's keep the nostalgia with the holy trinity of cassettes, vinyl, and CDs. And send me your CDs, by the way, if you're getting rid of them. Wardlaw loves CDs, and we all love ultimate classic rock.

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I have gotten your many.

0: 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And I will have more requests, including Bruce Springsteen. 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

Well, the 50-year legacy of Tom Petty and the Heartbreakers is being celebrated this year. Hopefully, you've been following the trail on that. They've put out some extended versions of a couple of Petty classics, including this one, which has a different ending. Check it out. 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

0: Nelson, Mackenzie, Coop, Tobin, Robin, Boris. Some of the names that are a part of our history. 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

1977, nearly 50 years ago, we will preview all of the 50th anniversary celebrations you can look forward to next year, or at least some of them. Fleetwood Mac's Rumours, certainly in that category as far as the big albums go, but 1977, also a good excuse to go to Swingtown with the Steve Miller Band. And do you still have your copy of Book of Dreams? Good record. I like it. 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

0: Tonight's 99 taking us back to the year 1977, and we still have a lot of coming attractions left in this hour because 1977 was the year that we got not only one, but two albums from Heart. It's complicated. And we welcomed in a new band nearly 50 years later. Well, they have been legends for quite a while now. Stick with us for more as we continue with the 9 on Ultimate Classic Rock.
1: Hey, hear that? 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A ball hitting a bat. Jet skis on the lake. Yeah, summer just sounds a little different than other seasons, and so does your music. 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And whether it's the scream of the Who, the guitar intro to Layla, or Welcome to the Jungle, summer and classic rock go together like cold beer and a burger off the grill. 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

So Hart ran into the all-too-familiar record label struggles, which meant that in 1977, there were unexpectedly two Hart albums. Magazine was planned as the official follow-up to Hart's debut album, Dreamboat Annie, but contract disputes with their label, Mushroom Records, muddied those plans. And as a result, Mushroom put out a hodgepodge version of the album. They called it Magazine. Hart moved ahead as court battles were going on, completed another record that became Little Queen, and it's important that they kept moving forward, I think, because we got Barracuda as a result of that, and eventually they went backwards a bit too and finished up Magazine in a way that was more to their liking. So there was a lot of Hart music in that era, and that's not a bad thing, is it? It's Matt Wardlaw. 1977, as I mentioned, brought us a new band as well, and don't worry, it is a group that you know quite well these days. See if this song from their debut album sounds familiar. It's Ultimate Classic Rock.

One of the cool things about seeing Queen with Adam Lambert in recent years was the way they brought the robot from the News of the World album cover into the stage production. And it's just as epic as you might imagine it was if you didn't get a chance to see it. And will we see Queen take the stage at least one more time? I do hope that we will. I think it comes down, unfortunately, to the health of the great Brian May. And if we don't get to see Brian on stage again, he is certainly given us so many legendary memories to hang on to. Moments like this one, for example.

0: Jackson Browne tragically lost his son last year. It's good news to see Jackson announcing his first concert since that tragic loss. Jackson will return to the stage for 3 nights in Hollywood. And if you want more details on those shows, you can find those at the UCR website. It's going to be good to hear those songs live again, won't it? 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
1: 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We're going to have your next Golden Key Artist of the Day with your chance to win that Harley-Davidson motorcycle. 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Jonna Spilborn will be dropping by, and Jenna will be back too. 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

1977 was a tough, tough year for music fans with the Lynyrd Skynyrd plane crash. The tragedy happened in the fall of 1977. And just 3 days before it happened, they put out Street Survivors, which even now demonstrates that Skynyrd was continuing to rise as a group. And we'll never know what that future could have looked like, but as music fans, we are certainly grateful for everything that Ronnie and the guys gave us in that initial era of Lynyrd Skynyrd. And of course, we are equally grateful that Johnny Van Zant and Ricky Medlock are helping to continue to carry the Skynyrd legacy forward today. It's Matt Wardlaw, and this is Ultimate Classic Rock.

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2: 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It's okay. This is Ultimate Classic Rock Backstage, where all voices are welcome.

All right, there you go, Sugar. We are doing that one for Sugar by request. I will admit, I don't think that's your real name, but you've put in a number of requests for Screaming in the Night by Crocus. So there we are, making the magic happen. A live version from the concert stage, no less. It's Matt Wardlaw. Today is Geddy Lee's birthday. So as you might expect, we have a special Rush set coming up a little bit later. But let's do more. You know how we do it here. Let's throw in a couple of live Rush cuts as well.

0: Geddy Lee of Rush is 73 today, so we're doing a couple of live cuts in Ged's honor. We will revisit the album side of things as well as we get into the next hour, so keep your ears perked for that. Right now, hang out because, as promised, we will hear from former Whitesnake guitarist Adrian Vandenberg next as we continue with UCR.
1: 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Beautiful music got blown up, and it was nothing but rock and roll before it was classic. Poughkeepsie, Dutchess, Hudson. That's what spawned the name WPDH. 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Yeah, the first 50 years were a blast, but now it's time to write the next 50 years. Are you in?
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0: You Too on UCR with your comrade Matt Wardlaw. Next Monday is when former White Snake guitarist Adrian Vandenberg will kick off the big tour, My White Snake Years, featuring special guests Marco Mendoza and Vinnie Moore. They're going to touch on their years playing music with bands like Journey, Thin Lizzy, and look, Vinnie Moore in the mix, specifically a little band called UFO. So when you add Adrian to all of that with his own band playing a whole set of White Snake songs plus some Vandenberg stuff, Adrian, this seems like this is going to be a really exciting night of music for fans.
1: It is, yes. It's very exciting. And it's exciting for me on a musical level as well, because I hadn't played those tunes since 1998 or something. Just a few of them, you know, like an occasional Judgment Day or something. But I hadn't played stuff like Still of the Night, Crying in the Rain, you know, all the big, big, huge Whitesnake stuff. I hadn't played it since 1998. So it feels really fresh and exciting because I was really curious to see how I would approach it, if it would still be, you know, feeling the same. And I always have done my best to really to avoid playing on automatic pilot, because I hate that. It shouldn't be in you know, that's what's in modern pop music, you know, where people just lip sync and play like a track, and most of the people in the crowd think it's a live performance. But with rock, you know, there's absolutely no

0: alternative, as we all know, to handmade rock, so to speak, with all the excitement and the electricity and the power and all the stuff, you know. So it's going to be great, yeah.
1: That's former Whitesnake guitarist Adrian Vandenberg. Adrian's initiation into Whitesnake was hitting the road to play guitar in support of the 1987 album, and I think you're going to remember this one quite well. It's Ultimate Classic Rock.

0: It's Ultimate Classic Rock. If you're just joining us, we have a conversation with former Whitesnake guitarist Adrian Vandenberg. He has the tour coming up starting this coming Monday. You can see the tour dates at vandenbergband.com. He's calling this run My Whitesnake Years. Adrian, the tour for the 1987 album seems like it was an interesting one, the way it all unfolded.
1: Oh, man, it was, yeah. And the thing was, we started a special guest to Motley Crue the first two months or something. But then when the album shot to number one, and Here We Go Again as well, we were outselling Motley Crue in merchandise and all that stuff, and it was an easy position to stop special guesting and started headlining ourselves, even though we hadn't really rehearsed for a headline set. We only had like a 50-minute set, you know. So when we started headlining from one day to another, we had to rehearse during sound checks to build the set up to a headline set. And for a while, we had to repeat a couple of songs. Like I can remember repeating Slide It In, because that song had some traction in the United States from before the 1987 album.
0: That's Adrian Vandenberg. Since he mentioned it, let's go back a little bit further in the Whitesnake timeline to play this next song. It's UCR.

0: place to be.
1: As we get into the next hour, we're going to have more Rush in honor of Geddy Lee's birthday, as promised. We'll also hear more from former Whitesnake guitarist Adrian Vandenberg, and just generally, let's keep the amps cranked up loud, all right? All right, it's Ultimate Classic Rock. 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
2: 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We're going to have your next Golden Key Artist of the Day with your chance to win that Harley Davidson motorcycle. 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Jonas Spilborg will be dropping by, and Janet will be back too. 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

If you're just joining us, Geddy Lee of Rush turned 73 today. Appropriately enough, he's got his birthday off, but he is starting year 73 in a place that would have been hard to predict at this time a year ago. He's back on the road with Rush, and the band is hunkered down in New York for a string of shows at Madison Square Garden. And for us, as Rush nerds, oh man, it is still such a good time to be a Rush fan. We are doing a few for Geddy as we start this hour, including the new world man who is always welcome here at Ultimate Classic Rock.

The 2026 Harley-Davidson Street Glide is yours if you have the winning key. 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

0: Geddy Lee and the members of Rush, always close to our hearts. That makes sense because we're Rush aficionados, shall we put it. But today, Geddy's 73rd birthday, we have cranked the UCR amplifiers up one louder in tribute, in honor of that. And between us, we've always got the amps cranked high as it is. These legends deserve proper volume, right? I knew you would see it our way. It's Matt Wardlaw. And from all of us here at UCR, happy birthday to the great Geddy Lee. Thank you for all of the music, and thank you for continuing to share that music with us. It's ultimate classic rock.
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0: That's a cool song. White Snakes, Now You're Gone. Former White Snake guitarist Adrian Vandenberg is with us tonight. Adrian, how did that song, Now You're Gone, come together?
1: I put the music together while we were on the road. And at the time, I used to write on the road with a little cassette machine, a four-track, so I could program some drums and stuff. And yeah, I think that song, the whole record came out just at the breaking point when grunge suddenly started taking over and radio stations, following the trend. They would suddenly start to play Nevada and Soundgarden and Pearl Jam and all that stuff. And suddenly, our kind of rock was not cool anymore. Now You're Gone is definitely one of the songs I'm most proud of. And I still think that people are still asking for it. We played it a couple of times in the My Whitesnake Year type of situation. And I think we should, the problem is when you play a set, you can't have too many ballads in there, because of course, being Vandenberg, also we need to play Burning Heart as well. So you got Here Go Again, Burning Heart, Is This Love. To add another ballad-ish type of song would be quite difficult in a dynamic set that is only supposed to last for an hour,
0: That's Adrian Vandenberg. You'll be able to hear a whole lot of Whitesnake songs live, courtesy of Adrian and his band. My Whitesnake Years is the name of the tour, kicking off in early August. And here's another one you can expect to find in the set.

If you're just joining us, we have been talking tonight with Adrian Vandenberg, former Whitesnake guitarist, and he's about to resurrect a whole bunch of Whitesnake songs starting... Adrian, we've mentioned Here I Go Again, and hearing that original version for the first time seems like it would have been a moment.

0: solo on Here I Go Again. I said, oh man, great. You know, so it was a very easy choice, and it was a total pleasure, especially because Kalodner asked for a Vandenberg style, signature style solo. And of course, it's coming naturally to me, you know. So it was a great pleasure. And at the same time, nobody could have predicted the immense success of that album, because, I mean, I could hear that it was an amazing album. But as everybody knows, there's no guarantees in this business, you know. But it exploded. So fantastic.
1: Well, fantastic is certainly one way to describe it. Let's revisit a bit of that moment right now on UCR.

0: Our thanks to former White Snake guitarist Adrian Vandenberg for spending some time with us here in these past couple of hours. You can see Adrian's My White Snake Years Tour. That starts August 3rd. As I mentioned earlier, Marco Mendoza and Vinnie Moore are also on that bill. It is going to be a great night of rock and roll. Find details at VandenbergBand.com. Folks, from where I'm sitting, it is a night we do not want to miss. It should be a good night. And once again, thank you to Adrian for hanging out with us here tonight on Ultimate Classic Rock.
1: 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We're going to have your next Golden Key Artist of the Day with your chance to win that Harley-Davidson motorcycle. 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Jonna Spilborn will be dropping by, and Jenna will be back too. 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

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We're going to have your next Golden Key Artist of the Day with your chance to win that Harley Davidson motorcycle. Plus, we'll be giving away tickets to the Ulster County Fair at 7:45 as we play Beat the Clock. Jonna Spilborn will be dropping by, and Jenna will be back too. 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

0: time to process it. We got to talk about this new music from Black Sabbath legend Tony Iommi. All right, we'll do it. We will also dig into some great rockiversaries, including a couple of movies that had great soundtracks. I'll tell you that one of those was Fast Times at Ridgemont High. Enough said, right? And we will also look back at an important milestone for the Eagles. It's Matt Wardlaw. 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

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We're going to have your next Golden Key Artist of the Day with your chance to win that Harley-Davidson motorcycle. Plus, we'll be giving away tickets to the Ulster County Fair at 7:45 as we play Beat the Clock. Jonna Spilborn will be dropping by, and Jenna will be back, too. 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

Back outside again. You know what I'm talking about. Just let me know if you're gonna go to that whole mile on the range. They got a lot of nice girls.

What does the P, the D, and the H stand for? Hell if I know. 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

Welcome to the Boris Show Thursday morning. We're going to have your next Golden Key Artist of the Day with your chance to win that Harley Davidson motorcycle. Plus, we'll be giving away tickets to the Ulster County Fair at 7:45 as we play Beat the Clock. Jonna Spilborn will be dropping by, and Jenna will be back too. 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

tune into the Boris Show Thursday morning. We're going to have your next Golden Key Artist of the Day with your chance to win that Harley-Davidson motorcycle. 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Jonna Spilborn will be dropping by, and Jenna will be back, too. 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

0: 1976. 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Beautiful music got blown up, and it was nothing but rock and roll before it was classic. Poughkeepsie, Dutchess, Hudson. That's what spawned the name WPDH. When you hear those letters, you instantly feel a moment in time, a memory, a vibe of badass radio, legendary DJs, stunts, shows, bits, and music. Yeah, the first 50 years were a blast, but now it's time to write the next 50 years. Are you in?
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That's Queen, 101.5 WPDH. It is the Boris Show. Time right now is 6:01. Good morning, everybody. Don't fear. Jana will be back. She's running a little late this morning because I guess a lot of roads are closed, at least up north. So she's on her way. She'll make it here. But we do have some clouds.

0: conditions throughout the morning, and rain too. The rain will continue, but the good news is it looks like it's going to end probably by the end of the show. We'll have very different climate out there. Just going to be a little cloudy with a high temperature about 75 degrees. Right now it's 65 degrees in Poughkeepsie.
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2: Good morning, Boris. Yes, I basically have a list already, like in Tuxedo, where 17 had to close northbound by Brandy Hill Road. Tree was down there. You had Wallkill where 17M, right by 17, there was an accident. So both directions shut down with that. You've got the Goshen construction for 17A going into Reservoir Road both ways. Flooding in Fishkill continues for 9 if you're by Clove Road. Also both directions, you'll find some diversions around that. Just going to be a very difficult start to your day. So please use caution while you're driving. The lane restrictions now lifted on 213 by Mountain Road. That was some earlier problems there. 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I'm Christina Lang on the home of rock and roll, 101.5 WPDH.
0: Right. Thank you, Christina. 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
3: Good morning. Here are the headlines that are trending now at Hudson Valley Post. And a historic and record-shattering rainstorm slammed the region, washing out roads and prompting states of emergency. The slow-moving storm dumped between 2 to 12 inches of rain across the Hudson Valley and Capital Region. Parts of Rensselaer County took the biggest hit, shattering a New York State record with a foot of rain. The torrential downpours also washed down an historic 300-year-old mill in upstate New York. In the Hudson Valley, parts of Dutchess, Ulster, Orange, Putnam, and Rockland counties picked up around 4 inches of rain. The highest verified total is right now in Ulster County with over 6 inches. A local community is grieving the tragic death of a Hudson Valley Middle School student killed by a stray bullet in the Bronx. Valley Central Middle School student Jacob Freitas was just 12 when he was fatally hit while visiting family. The superintendent at Valley Central called his death an unthinkable loss. Jacob was the son of a retired NYPD sergeant. He lived with his family in Orange County and often visited relatives in the Bronx, and that's where he was riding his bike on Saturday when he was fatally struck by a stray bullet. Orange County Executive Steve Newhouse says that the blaze at the Coldenham Firehouse is under investigation, which is standard procedure. Camera footage shows the fire may have started by one of the batteries in one of the trucks, which then spread to other fire trucks. Five firefighters were taken for medical evaluation and released. Newhouse says that firefighters tried to save those trucks. He adds mutual aid will continue to cover operations as the department evaluates property damage and gets on the road to recovery. Finally, a search for buried treasure has a group of men digging around Florida's Pasco County near Tampa. Epic Treasure Hunters Captain Joe Ziga and his team, they're looking for pirate treasure that may have been buried on a remote island. They believe the treasure may have been buried back in the early 19th century, and they say it could be worth $200 million.
0: That is, if they can get to it before the Fratellis do.
3: That's probably some movie reference. Is it Pirates of the Caribbean or...
0: The Goonies.
3: The Goonies. Oh, that's...
0: Come on.
3: Slightly before my time.
0: Oh, right. Shut up.
3: I've seen it,
0: shut
3: but
0: up.
3: It's just a long time ago.
0: Story,
3: I'm sorry.
0: Bobby, come on.
3: It was a good reference. Good reference.
0: Millennial.
3: They haven't found anything yet, but Ziga tells Fox News that they're in this for the long haul, and they're not going to give up.
0: Goonies never die. So.
3: They'll be fighting the Goonies until someone finds it. Yeah. You can get news updates all day at HudsonValleyPost.com or using your Hudson Valley Post and PDH mobile apps.
0: I'm old. Here's Springsteen. It's the Boris Show. WPDH. Good morning.

0: Bluster Cult, Don't Fear the Reaper. It's 101.5 WPDH. It's the Boris Show, about quarter after six. We got clouds and rain this morning, partly cloudy by this afternoon. That rain should be out of our hair a little bit later on today. It was pretty brutal yesterday. And our high is going to be about 75 degrees. But we still have lots of closings and things like that out on the roads. So we'll have more with Christina coming up in just a bit. And Jenna's still working her way in around some of those detours they had out there. I will say, I was able, though, to make it down to Nyack, to the Palisades Mall, mm-hmm. to finally see The Odyssey in IMAX.
1: Yeah, I'm dying to know, what did you think? Because I'm going to see that movie today.
0: Well, first of all, I have to say that I'm so, so proud of myself and my 54-year-old prostate.
1: You went the entire time?
0: I made the entire movie without having to go to the restroom.
1: Oh, my.
0: I did prepare for it a little bit. The movie's like over 3 hours with the trailers and everything. It's insane how long it is. And I didn't drink any beverages leading up to it. We went to Johnny Rockets, which is in the mall down there, which is delicious.
1: I love Johnny Rockets. It's been a while since I've had it.
0: Instead of a soda or something like that, I had a milkshake. So I figured that would make me want to go to the bathroom less.
1: Okay. I kind of see. Yeah.
0: And then I waited for the previews and I emptied out. And then I came back in and it was amazing.
1: During the previews?
0: Yeah, during the previews. Okay. I emptied out during the previews. And I think it would help because it was such a great movie. And I know I'm behind the curve because it's been out for a few weeks, but it was so good. Even if it wasn't in that huge screen, it would have been a great movie.

0: to watch, but you know, I was just spellbinding watching all the scenery
1: on the big screen. Yeah.
0: Yeah.
1: Yeah. That's why cool. I'm planning to travel to the Palisades too. And you said you're behind the times, but I mean, it's been tough to get tickets. Today's showing at 2 p.m. was pretty much sold out last
0: Yesterday's was sold out when I was there. Yeah. Like every seat was
1: there. There's very few seats available when I purchased my ticket for today last night.
0: Yeah. So now here's the thing. You know, it's filmed exclusively for IMAX.
1: Yeah.
0: But there's only a handful of IMAX theaters, like true IMAX theaters in the country. The closest one to us is down in the city at Lincoln Center. And those tickets, you're not going to be able to get them. They're selling them on the secondary market for like $1,000 because that uses the actual film. Like it's an actual film projector with that 70mm mm-hmm. film. So it's like, you know, I guess that whole experience of seeing, you know, a real movie. The one in the Palisades used to have the film, but I guess it broke.
1: Oh.
0: Or they're very expensive to repair. So there's not many real IMAX theaters left. So this is what they call LIMAX instead of IMAX. They're lying to you. So instead of the film, it's a laser video projector. So it's all digital.
1: Okay.
0: I don't know if I would know the difference,
1: yeah.
0: to be honest with you. Every once in a while when the action is going really fast, it's kind of like a little blurry because I think of the stutter. But I think it would be the same with the 70mm film, even if not more. So I wouldn't know the difference. But to see it on that huge screen like that was so cool. So
1: now I'm curious because I kind of know you. So now you love the movie. Now do you want to go to New York City to see it in the real full IMAX?
0: I don't have to see it.
1: IMAX was good enough.
0: It's a long movie, and we all know the story anyway because we all had to read the book when we were in school. So I don't know if I need to see it again.
1: Okay.
0: Yeah. And I don't know if I would watch it at home when it comes on streaming because that would be so sad to watch it on like a regular screen. But it was good. It was really good.
1: I'm excited to watch.
0: Yeah. Well, enjoy. I'm curious what you have to say.
1: Yeah.
0: Hey, Jenna just walked in. So we're going to have a Boris show coming up in just a bit. So stick around.
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0: Alice Cooper. School's out. It's 101.5 WPDH. It is the Boris Show. Time right now is about 6:29. And look who just strolled in.
1: Strolled.
0: Jana is here. Good morning, Jana.
1: Good morning.
0: Your microphone is not working for some reason.
2: There
0: you are.
2: Hello.
0: You're there. Hi.
2: Here I am. I did not stroll. I ran.
0: So a bunch of roads closed up north?
2: Oh my goodness. North country up there? So I told you I was planning. I usually don't take the thruway because tolls are ridiculous. And I take 9H and 9G down. And I told myself this morning I'm going to take the thruway because it's probably the safest with no flooding trees, all the things.
0: Yeah,
2: and
0: that's the way to do it. Smart. Very smart.
2: Yes, but my brain, I'm in such creature of habit mode that I started to go the way that I usually go, and then it was too late. So then I'm over in...
0: Was it too late, or probably would have been quicker if you just turned around and went the right way?
2: I don't know if I could have. Like, the spot, I started going a total opposite direction of the thruway. So then I get off, and first road's closed. I try and go around and circumvent that. I get back onto the road for just a minute and it's closed again. And I'm like, oh man. So my GPS keeps trying to send me back there. I'm just navigating back roads. I got anxious that a serial killer was going to come out and kill me. So it was fun, but I made it safely. Yeah. I saw some animals. I saw two living skunks today, and usually I only see them flattened on the road. So that was interesting.
0: Yeah. Were they alive after you passed them?
2: Yes, surprisingly.
0: Right. Well, we're glad that you're here.
2: Yes, me too.
0: Everything's good. All right, so we're back. That is crazy, though. And I've done the same thing, too, where, like, I'll have, like, a letter that I need to mail out, and there's a post office on my way in mm-hmm. in the morning. So I'll have the letter. I'll have it right on my visor. I come to work. I'm like, oh, there's that letter, because you just get in that automatic mode.
2: Yeah, autopilot.
0: Yeah.
2: Right down the road.
0: I'm going to avoid all that flooding, and then, nope, you're driving right into it, because that's the way you come.
3: Before this job, I was working up in Albany or New York City. And I had to take the thruway either north or south. So it's the same spot every single time. And there was a stretch where I was only going up to Albany. And autopilot, I realized, I'm going north and I'm supposed to go south.
2: Oh, no.
3: So I had to go all the way up the DuPaults, turn around,
2: and then drive down to the city.
0: That's just stupid.
3: After that, I had to say north, north, north, south, south, south to remind myself.
2: Yeah. Oh, man. Okay. It was rough, but here I am.
0: Well, we're glad that you're
2: here. I'm happy to be here.
0: We've got a fun morning this morning. We've got some more Ulster County Fair tickets to give away. We got that next Golden Key Artist of the Day to reveal to everybody. And Jonas Billboard is going to be here, too. So
2: my buddy.
0: Stick around. We got all that coming up in a bit. Right now, let's check out traffic.
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5: All right, I'll go over the list of closures. The flooding on 9 continues through Fishkill by Clove Road, so you've got to divert there. You've got troubles with flooding in Rockland, West Nyack, 59 by Palisade Center Drive, so that's a spot. There's going to be problems if you go on to Wallkill 17M, collision both ways shut, 302. You've got the construction, Goshen 17A, that closure in place. We even have Taconic southbound Knoxon Road collision on the side of the roadway. We had an incident for 343 Millbrook. A tree was down. That's been picked up. 684 southbound. Delays by exit 6. 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And sweet red cherries, $2.99 a pound with a coupon. 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
2: It's 65 and cloudy right now in Poughkeepsie. This looks like the last day for a few days where it's going to be kind of wet and stormy. We've got a high of 76 with thunderstorms this afternoon, but tomorrow looks nice, a high of 85 and some sun, and the weekend looks beautiful as well, sunshine and in the 80s. 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
0: All right, we're going to come right back. We got lots to get to this morning, so stick around. 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

0: Guns N' Roses, Welcome to the Jungle. 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
1: And 65 degrees in Poughkeepsie right now. It's partly cloudy. We've got another stormy day today with a high of 76.
0: All right. So I know it took you a bit longer than expected to come on into work this morning, but the good news is you did it in your own car.
1: Yes, finally.
0: Yeah. So you got your car back from Northside?
1: Yes. Yeah. Thanks to Northside in Poughkeepsie, right down the road here. They did amazing. And they returned my car like it was pristine inside and out.
0: Oh, really?
1: I was like, wow, what a gift. And they left.

0: me a bunch of little Northside goodies on my passenger seat that, you know, I love some good merch. But seriously, the team there was so awesome. They kept me updated, and I had to deal with insurance, and sometimes that can be a headache. And they're like, nope, we'll just keep you updated. Yeah. And it's beautiful.
1: I'm actually dealing with that right now because, you know, I hit that deer a couple weeks ago, and I got a little crack in the front of the car. I mean, yep. It's still drivable, but I don't want to drive around with a crack. So I went to Northside, but I went to their Fishkill location because I live a little further south. And it's kind of like concierge service. I pulled in. They did everything in like 10 minutes. They took all the pictures, everything, said, don't worry about it. When your insurance calls, just give them our number and we'll take care of everything. And they did.
0: That's amazing.
1: I went to drop my car off just 2 days ago. Or actually, just yesterday. I went dropped it off yesterday. Yeah. No, it was 2 days ago. I'm like, ever since I got back from vacation, I have no idea what day it is.
0: Everything's a blur.
1: It was Tuesday. So I pull in at noon, and the person from Enterprise Rent-A-Car was waiting for me.
0: Wow.
1: Because they had that all arranged.
0: Yeah.
1: And then I went right back to the office. I got my rental car. They took care of everything. And I don't have to worry about anything. And they're already working on the car, too, because my phone is hooked up to the car, and I could tell if people are in my car or not.
0: Oh, that's cool.
1: And they've already been working on it. So I'm like, this is great. It should be done next week.
0: I can remember in previous experiences having to go back and forth with the insurance agent and everything. I think I only got like a text from him that's like, hey, we went over to Northside. You know, we'll call you if anything. Yeah, and then I got a call from Dan at Northside. Great. And he's like, it'll be done next week. And I'm like, awesome.
1: I got a letter in the mail. Said, yeah, we sent your money. I'm like, all right.
0: Yeah.
1: Good. Done.
0: It's great.
1: Don't have to worry about anything. So
0: they're awesome. Yeah, if you need any body work done.
1: Yeah, we've been dealing with them for a bunch of years, and they're great people over there.
0: Well, this was my first experience, and it was awesome.
1: Yeah. Well, very good. We're going to come back. We've got more Boris Show on the way. News and traffic coming up in just a bit. Plus, this next hour, we've got your Golden Key Artist of the Day. Who is it going to be? We're going to tell you who coming up in just a little bit, so stick around.
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0: I don't know about you, but all this crummy weather has me dreaming about a vacation. 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
1: And it's 66 degrees in Newburgh. It is stormy right now, and it's going to stay that way today. A high of 77.
0: Right, we got that Golden Key Artist of the Day coming up a little bit. Right now, though, we got to check out traffic. Let's see what's going on.
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3: So difficult getting around with so many closures. 9 still has the flooding and Fishkill both ways by Clove Road, so you got the closure there. You had a closure on 59 West Nyack by Palisade Center Drive. That was flooded out. Your 17M in Walk Hill had an accident and diversions around both ways by 302, 17A in Goshen. You've got by Quarry Road, you've got the closure. Your delays on 17 eastbound Chester, exit 127. Then your 684 South Benedict at 6, there was an accident. 684, if you're by 6A, there was a problem where everything was slow. Then 32 northbound near County Highway 65. There was a tree down. That's why everybody's backed up. 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
0: All right. Thank you, Christina. 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
4: Here are the headlines that are trending now at Hudson Valley Post. Upstate New York is picking up the pieces after a record-breaking storm dumped tons of rain. The torrential floodwaters washed away historic property, including a 300-year-old mill in Castleton on the Hudson. Columbia and Rensselaer counties had the highest totals in New York State, with Skodak setting a new New York State record after getting hit with 12 inches of rain. While the Hudson Valley had lighter amounts, parts of Orange, Dutchess, Ulster, Putnam, and Rockland counties were still battered by around 4 to 6 inches of rain. A tragic chain of events in Rockland County has left a Good Samaritan from Orange County dead and an 18-year-old from Putnam County facing DWI charges. Clarkstown police say that a Toyota Camry crashed and then flipped off Palisade Center Drive next to Home Depot early Tuesday morning. A 43-year-old man from Maybrook was driving, and he stopped to help after hearing the driver crying out from below a steep embankment. Officials say that he accidentally fell 30 to 40 feet over a retaining wall, sustaining fatal injuries. The driver, an 18-year-old from Carmel, was rescued and then later arrested for DWI. New York State is moving forward with restrictions on social media feeds for children under the age of 18. The Safe for Kids Act will prevent social media platforms from automatically showing minors addictive feeds and sending notifications between midnight and 6 a.m. without parental consent. Social media companies will have to verify users' ages. Final regulations are being published this week, with companies given 6 months to comply before the law takes full effect in January. Finally, a woman is now suing a New York McDonald's over fries that she claims were so hot they burned the roof of her mouth. Typically, you want fresh fries, maybe not this fresh.
1: I was going to say, sometimes those fries are really hot.
0: They could be like lava inside.
1: I could see how that would happen.
4: So the lawsuit claimed that she suffered serious and severe injuries, along with mental anguish, over this incident that happened back in March. She says that she was served extremely hot fries at the 42nd Street McDonald's in New York City, and it has caused her great pain and even left her bedridden.
0: See, now I'm calling BS on this, because these are McDonald's fries, and they are so thin, the McDonald's fries, that there's no way from the oil to the container to your mouth that they could be that hot. Like, I could see, like, the crinkle cut fries sometimes, or those bigger fries that you get at like better places, like those can be hot and it retains the heat inside. McDonald's fries are so thin, you wave them in the air a couple times, there's no way they could be that hot.
1: I'm calling BS on McDonald's fries. Yeah, but I don't think that's
0: on those
1: severely
0: thin fries.
1: Yeah,
0: I don't know.
4: I could see burning your mouth, but not being left bedridden from burning her mouth.
1: Is wild.
4: She said she was stuck in bed.
1: And her emotional distress, that's also
0: unless
1: wild.
0: She picked up
4: she's terrified of fries.
0: The entire container and shoved it into her mouth at the same time.
1: Yeah, and also once you touch them and realize they're steaming hot,
4: there's a
1: little bit on you.
0: We're all saying this is a frivolous lawsuit?
4: Yeah,
1: a little bit.
4: I agree. Right. McDonald's, they have yet to comment on the lawsuit. You can get news updates all day at HudsonValleyPost.com or using your Hudson Valley Post and PDH mobile apps.
0: All right. Thank you, Bobby. Here's ZZ Top. It is the Boris Show, WPDH. Good morning.

0: Barracuda. It's 101.5 WPDH. It's the Boris Show. About quarter after seven right now.
1: And 66 and cloudy in Poughkeepsie. It's going to be another crummy day with thunderstorms throughout the day. A high of 76.
0: All right. So it is that time of the morning where we're going to tell you who the Golden Key Artist of the Day is. And people are wondering, who could it be? Who could possibly be the band today? Well, you're right.
1: It's the Who.
0: Who is the band? So be listening throughout the day, starting at 9 o'clock this morning, 9 to 5. Whenever you hear a song by The Who, be caller number 10 on our studio line, and you could get yourself that key, which could unlock the WPDH Golden Anniversary Harley, thanks to O'Toole's Harley Davidson of Wurtsboro and O'Connor and Partners.
1: Yeah, you could be The Who that wins the Harley, right?
0: Sure.
1: That works.
0: Yeah, we'll make it work.
1: It kind of works.
0: So be listening. You never know when we're going to play a song by The Who today. Good luck. We're going to come back. We got lots going on this morning. This hour, we got some more Ulster County Fair tickets to give away. It was always bittersweet fair time because, you know, I love the fair, but it kind of means that summer's winding down once the fair is coming.
1: I was just going to say, it's like the signal of here we go. Like
0: we just got started with this summer. Come on.
1: Man, I know. And now we have so much rain. Where's the summer?
0: All right. Well, hopefully we'll squeeze out a few more weeks of it. But we'll have some of those tickets to give away coming up in just a bit, so stick around.
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3: All right, so you've had some time to process, so we got to talk about this new music from Black Sabbath legend Tony Iommi. All right, we'll do it. 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I'll tell you that one of those was Fast Times at Ridgemont High. Enough said, right? And we will also look back at an important milestone for the Eagles. 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

0: Elton John, 101.5 WPDH. It is the Boris Show, about 7:26 right now. So let me ask you guys a question.
1: Okay.
0: When it comes to like family members and loved ones and their birthdays and anniversaries and stuff like that, do you recognize that on social media? And if you do, do you do it out of love or do you do it out of feeling like you have to do it?
2: I want to say both.
1: Yeah, I feel like both is a valid.
2: You do it out of love, but I feel like I absolutely have to do it or my mom or my dad are going to feel disappointed, feel less of themselves because they see all their friends' kids celebrating them on Mother's Day. On their birthday. So then you're like, okay, I need to find a good photo. I need to have a clever caption.
1: I have a great example of this. So my fiance does not use social media. He just uses like YouTube. But every time his birthday rolls around, Father's Day, our anniversaries, I still post online and I either show it to him physically.
0: So he's not going to see it.
1: No,
0: he's not even
1: going
0: to see
1: it.
0: But you have to. So it's. So,
1: well, because if I don't, people will be like, why didn't she post him? Is there something going on?
0: Oh, my God. So this is where we are, huh?
1: Yeah,
0: this is where we are as a society.
1: It's kind of sad. I hate it, but.
0: Yeah. This drives me crazy because I'll see people like writing to their spouse on an anniversary. Babe, love you so much, babe. We've been through so much together. This anniversary. I'm like, you're sitting right next to them on the couch and typing this. Yeah. Why don't you just turn around and talk to them?
1: Yeah.
0: So it's not for the other person at all. It's for everyone else.
1: It is,
0: right?
1: It is.
2: Yeah. I wish we could kind of do away with it.
0: You don't have to. Like you, Bobby.
1: And then you'll be like a criminal. Like Bobby said, people will be like, wow, he doesn't love his mom.
0: Yeah. But, so I don't think that's the case at all.
2: I think that's what happened.
0: Bobby Wahlberg just spent three separate days for his mother's birthday. They had a party. They went out to eat. Whatever else he was doing with her. None of that would matter if you didn't go on social media and post
1: publicly,
0: a picture of your mom and, hey, happy birthday, I love you, and all that.
2: I kind of think so. Like,
0: really?
2: I even told her, I felt obligated to post. I was like, I was with you for three straight days for your birthday, enjoyed myself, but I felt obligated to figure out that Facebook post.
1: Another good example, recently, when it was Father's Day, my stepfather has Facebook, but he doesn't go on super frequently. And my mom said, you've got to go on and see the pictures that Jana posted of you and her for all the years. And it's like, he didn't live it, Mom.
0: He was there, and he probably has the pictures somewhere that he could look
1: half
0: at.
1: Half of them I got from his social media.
0: Yeah. So I must be the odd one out. Like, so in our family, we all have social media, my wife and me and my son. We never post on it. We're lurkers. Ooh. We're social media lurkers, and we never post anything. So I have the one for work, right? The Boris Instagram and all that. And here at the radio station, they encourage us, you got to post on social media. Uh-huh. You got to have a social media presence. I hate it. I hate doing it, but I'll do it every once in a while. But I also have a private Facebook. Mm-hmm. And I looked, the last time I think it was updated was like 2007 or something like that.
1: Oh, my God.
0: It's a picture of my son when he was like little. Well, it was probably 2012 or something like that. But still, I mean, it's like we don't do that. And if I ever did, my wife would be so angry. What are you doing? Sharing my birthday with the world. I don't know. Maybe it's
1: like
0: an age
1: your wife,
0: thing.
1: I do see the lurker thing of your family. Like, I see how that's totally your thing.
0: Even my son, like, he's got all the social media stuff. He does not post anything.
1: Wow.
0: He never posts anything on social media.
1: He learned from you guys.
0: Yeah. He's like desperately like terrified of it. He's like,
1: soon.
0: Oh my God. Because we've been drilling to you, anything you post will follow you for the rest of your life forever.
1: Yeah. They used to say that when I was young, and turns out it's a thing.
0: It's a thing, and look at you now.
1: Here we are. I made it so far.
0: All right. So, yeah, I mean, I'll be judging everybody when they do it. So, I'll be out there lurking. I won't be liking or hearting or any of that stuff because I don't do any of that, but I'll be looking. I'll be like, there's Jana.
1: Yeah.
0: Saying happy anniversary to her husband who's sitting right next to her and doesn't even have social media.
1: Yep. I'm like, look, honey, look at this nice post for everyone.
2: And actually,
1: I
2: feel obligated to like that post if I see someone else post it because you're like,
0: that's the worst. So that's the worst.
1: And I am a super harder. I'm guilty.
0: I see you harding everything. And I'm like, Jana doesn't heart that.
1: Sometimes I get a little trigger happy and I just like, yeah.
0: You know who's the worst of that is? Is Robin Taylor.
1: I was thinking, she gives me a lot of love.
0: Because Robin Taylor, we all know the real Robin Taylor. And then I'll see Robin Taylor like write things to people. Oh, sweetheart. I'm like, what? Who is that?
2: I actually think that is the real Robin Taylor.
0: That is not the real Robin Taylor. I know who she's writing to. That's not the real Robin Taylor.
1: I usually just comment and say, wow, that's wild.
0: All right. Well, everybody keep up your fake lives online. I'll be judging all of you and watching. Let's check out traffic right now. Here we go.
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4: I have a cousin who will not let any photos of her newborn baby on the internet. And I'm like,
0: same way.
4: But it looks like a baby. What's the difference? It's not like every baby looks the same. Like, what's the difference?
1: So true.
4: She's stressing out, you know, going out and deleting people's accounts. I'm like, no, it's okay.
0: I feel a kinship. Put the little face emoji, the little smiley face emoji over the head. And we're fine with that. Yeah.
4: Just unbelievable. All right, so here we go. There's tons of problems, including a tree down on 32 in Cornwall. So they've got to alternate lanes around that. You had a pothole that was bad on 6 if you were trying to get over onto 293, and that's gotten slow. We've got the 17A Goshen Construction Quarry Road with closure. 18 to 20 minutes, Spring Valley, for your thruway, southbound to 14A and 17M in Wallkill, still shut by 302 and 17. A lot of closures around. 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Market 32 is sort of bone-in pork loin chops, 99 cents a pound, and sweet red cherries, $2.99 a pound with e-coupon. I'm Christina Lang on the home of rock and roll, 101.5 WPDH.
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1: It's actually dry out there right now. It may be momentarily, but it's sunny and 66 in Poughkeepsie. It's going to be 76 today with thunderstorms floating around all day. But the sun comes out tomorrow. It's going to be 85 and the weekend looks good with sun and temperatures in the 80s.
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0: We're sending you to the Ulster County Fair. 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
2: And it's 66 degrees in Poughkeepsie. Clouds are rolling back in. It's going to be a stormy day today with a high of 76.
1: All right. Hey, we've got to pick our winner here for tickets to see the Ulster County Fair in action. We're going to be playing a game called Beat the Clock. So if you would like to play along with us, give us a call, 471-WPDH. That's 845-471-9734. We're going to drop down the giant clock. 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Ulster County Fair kicking off on August 4th, next week. Can't believe it's already here. So we have on the lines here, WPDH, who is this?
3: This is Michael.
1: Michael, where are you calling from?
3: Newburgh.
1: Newburgh, Michael in Newburgh. All right, Michael, we got three categories for you. We need three items in each category. Do it within the 30 seconds, and you're going to be our winner today, okay?
3: Okay, I'm ready.
1: All right, Michael.
2: He sounds ready.
1: Let's get down to business. Name three things that people hang on their walls.
3: A clock. A coat. And a picture.
1: Name three things you find at the fair.
3: Rides, food, and animals.
1: Name three things that have stripes.
3: Zebras, trucks, and...
4: No, it was just there. Almost there.
2: So close.
1: Heartbreaking.
3: Thanks anyway.
1: You know what? We're going to thank you for playing along. You hang on the line. We got a nice prize for you, okay?
3: All right.
1: We'll hook you up with a parting gift. No one goes way empty-handed here on the Boris Show, except us.

0: Yeah.
1: But so that was so close. So close. If you want to go to the Ulster County Fair, you know, the good news is there still are discounted pre-sale tickets available. 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But again, it runs August 4th through the 9th. Great time over there. They have that whole pay one price thing that happens. So check it out. We're going to come back. We've got more Boris Show on the way.
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1: 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We've got news and traffic. And Jonas Spielberg will be joining us in the studio coming up.
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1: And it is 66 degrees in Poughkeepsie. It's dry right now, but it's not going to stay that way today. We've got more thunderstorms on the way, a high of 76.
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3: Still flooding and still flooding in Fishkill for 9. If you're by Clove Road, still going to be closed down both ways. 59, even West Nyack, had flooded out right around Cemetery Lane. You had delays on 17M and Wallkill. That's shut both ways. 302, Route 17. 17A and Goshen is closed because of construction. Throughway traffic, if you're going down by the Garden State Parkway by 14A, takes about 20 minutes. 684 takes about 25 minutes. Southbounders from exit 5 down through exit 3. And then I should mention that 684 also has another delay before that, starting at exit 8. So from exit 8 to exit 3, if you have to do the whole way, it'll take over a half hour. Car fire, Washingtonville 208. It's by Depot Street. And Tuxedo, you've got a tree down for 17 at Brandy Hill Road. Mid-Hudson Bridge, westbound had an accident, but at least it's not going to cost time. 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
0: All right. Thank you, Christina. 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
4: Here are the headlines that are trending now at Hudson Valley Post. An historic and record-shattering rainstorm slammed the region, washing out roads and prompting states of emergencies. The slow-moving storm dumped between 2 to 12 inches of rain across the Hudson Valley and Capital Region. Parts of Rensselaer County took the biggest hit, shattering state records with a foot of rain. The torrential downpours washed out an historic 300-year-old mill in upstate New York. In the Hudson Valley, parts of Dutchess, Ulster, Orange, Putnam, and Rockland counties picked up 2 to 6 inches of rain. A local community is grieving the tragic death of a Hudson Valley middle school student who was killed by a stray bullet in the Bronx. Valley Central Middle School student Jacob Freitas was just 12 when he was fatally struck while visiting family. The superintendent at Valley Central called his death an unthinkable loss. Jacob was the son of a retired NYPD sergeant. He lived with his family in Walden and often visited relatives in the Bronx. And that's where he was riding his bike Saturday when he was fatally struck by a stray bullet. Orange County Executive Steve Newhouse says that the blaze at the Coldenham Firehouse is now under investigation. That is standard procedure. Camera footage shows that the fire may have started by one of the batteries in one of the trucks, which spread to other fire trucks. 5 firefighters were taken for medical evaluation and released. Newhouse says that the firefighters tried to save the trucks. He adds that mutual aid will continue to cover operations as the department evaluates property damage and gets onto the road to recovery. And finally, science has answered a question that everyone probably wanted answered. How much do we fart on average per day?
1: No.
0: Well, you mean on average, like the average person or?
4: Like, yeah, I guess the average person, yeah.
0: Because I'm not the average
4: person. You're not. You're above average when it comes to farting. Well, Australian researchers tracked nearly 4,000 farts from about 7,000 people using a smartphone app called Chart Your Fart.
1: Oh,
4: you might have
1: no.
4: to download that.
0: So every time you fart, you chart it?
4: I guess so,
0: I don't
4: yeah.
0: have enough time in the day to do that.
4: Yeah.
1: Are they only Australian?
4: No, this was all over the world, but okay. It was just Australian researchers.
0: Good question, because we want to make sure.
1: I don't want it to be skewed.
0: All that Vegemite they have down there.
1: Yeah.
4: The average, different. This might shock you. I thought it was low. 5 times a day.
0: Five a day.
1: I feel that's fair.
0: I think I just farted 5 times during your newscast.
4: Men fart slightly more than women. The gaseous age group, 26 to 45. The peak farting hours were between 8 and 10 p.m. anytime after dinner. Previous research suggested up to 23 farts daily. This study, again, says 5. The difference is the other studies didn't track sleep, while this one did not count people while they were asleep, because how can you chart your fart while sleeping?
1: I was going to say, I only fart in my sleep.
0: Really?
4: You get news updates all day at HudsonValleyPost.com or using your Hudson Valley Post and PDH mobile apps.
0: All right, Bobby, thank you. Here's Journey, Don't Stop Farting. I'm sorry, Believin'. We got Jonas Spillmore coming up next. Don't move.

0: I guess Journey, 101.5 WPDH. It is the Boris Show, about 10 minutes after 8 o'clock.
1: And 67 degrees right now in Poughkeepsie. It's cloudy. We're going to have thunderstorms today with a high of 76.
0: All right. Hey, Jonna Spillmore is here.
2: Good morning.
0: Good morning. Good to see you, Jonna.
2: Oh, I missed the cat. We didn't have the cats while
1: you tried.
2: Were on the beach enjoying yourself.
0: Well, you were doing a different show, right? You had your true crime thing that you were doing. So you have your own theme song for that.
2: That's what we need for the next time Boris goes on vacation.
1: Okay.
0: All right, but let's get back to business here because we got a lot of listeners that love getting your legal advice. Mm-hmm. And this one, I know somebody who's going through something similar, recently went through something similar, so we can talk about this.
2: Nice.
0: So, says, Dear Judge Jonna, my ex and I signed a separation agreement that basically gives us shared custody of our two Yorkies. Dogs. Shared custody of the dogs. We did that mostly for our kids who love the dogs so that when they go to their fathers, the dogs can go with them. However, the agreement says we have joint custody of the dogs. Now, my ex has moved in with a new partner who has two bigger dogs. And our kids say the dogs do not get along. I'm worried about safety and want to stop the exchanges, but the agreement has the dogs on the same schedule as our children. Dogs follow the kids. That was part of the agreement. Mm-hmm. So how can I legally change this? We only used one lawyer at the time, and now this shared pet custody seems like a bad idea. I hope you can help me. So, Jonna, what do you have to say about that? So
2: this is actually a little bit more complex than one would think. So first of all, let me say the dog custody issue is a fairly new issue, right? But it's an important issue when people split up and you have animals.
0: Now, let me ask you this. Is it technically custody, though? Because custody can only be for children. And as you've said before on this show, dogs are legally considered property, just like your car or your lawnmower. Right. So you can't have custody of that, right?
2: So technically, you are right. Dogs are considered property. However, in recent years, courts are coming around to the notion that our animals are actually more than property, right? They're more important than the couch. Mm-hmm. They are part of the family. But we haven't gotten to the place where you can enforce or craft agreements just like you do with the children. It's when you have a custody agreement with kids and things change, like this listener is saying, you can go back to court because something changed. We have not tested that theory when it comes to the animals, the dogs, the cats, the parakeets, the ferrets, whatever it is. So for that reason, practitioners, i.e. lawyers, have to be very careful, and parties, when you are crafting an agreement where you are going to agree to share the animals in perpetuity, you don't really have a way to fix a problem when it arises in the future. Just like when you have a separation agreement or a stipulation of divorce, if you say you get the couch and then 2 years later you're like, I really like that couch, I want it. Tough crap. You're not going to be able to change it and get it. Yeah. And it's kind of the same thing. Ooh. So I get where these people were coming from, because oftentimes the kids are attached to the animals. You'd be like, all right, when you're with daddy, Fido goes with you. When you come back to mommy, Fido comes back, right? And that makes perfect sense until it doesn't, which is why I'm about to give probably the most illegal advice I have ever given in my entire life. Caveat, this advice is illegal. Be warned.
0: So it's not advice.
2: Right.
0: She's not advising you to do
2: it. So here's the thing. So because the legal part of the advice is a separation agreement is enforceable as any contract would be enforceable. And so unless it was made under duress, there was fraud, there was some other reason, mistake of fact, some other reason to get underneath a contract and invalidate it, then you're going to be pretty much out of luck. Now, that said, judges are human. And if you filed a motion to modify a separation agreement based on this unique set of facts, a judge might listen to it, or a judge is going to say, those aren't contractual bases to invalidate a contract. Get out of my courtroom. Which is why my illegal advice would be, because of the safety of the dogs, when the dogs come back, I would not send them with the children the next time it was time to visit. I would explain to the kids why, and I would force the other party to be the one to bring an action in court to enforce an agreement that I would then explain was a stupid agreement. And that's what it is. No, so it really was.
0: You're saying force a lawsuit.
2: I would force
0: break the agreement and violate it just so that it can go back into court.
2: That's one way to do it.
3: The father might not bring
2: anything
3: to court.
2: So then you've solved the problem without it being a problem. But here, the bottom line to this is, if you're not going to follow my legal advice, and I perfectly understand if you wouldn't, the bottom line is when you're crafting this type of agreement, I understand the reason why, but it really wasn't a sound agreement. You can't have something like that. Just like you wouldn't share custody of the couch, you can't do it this way. A better way to craft the agreement in the first place so you avoid this problem is to give custody of the animals to one side or the other. And then if that side says, I'm going to be benevolent and, you know, Fido can go with you, little Susie mm-hmm. Cream Cheese, when you go visit daddy, but the dog's coming back. Now you can go and enjoy that time. The dog can enjoy that time, but you will be able to enforce an agreement if the dog doesn't come back to you because you own the dog. Mm-hmm. So it'd be a different set of circumstances. So that was a well-laid plan, poorly executed.
0: I have a family member who mm-hmm. got into one of these joint custody things. Now, they didn't have kids. They just mm-hmm. had the dog. Mm-hmm. And I said, please don't do this. This is a terrible idea because, you know, when you have kids, it's horrible because you're tethered to that mm-hmm. person. But you don't have to be. It's just a dog. You don't have to be tethered to this other person for the rest of your life.
2: Just a dog.
0: Well, it wound up being just a dog because it was a nightmare. There was they had to like meet every week and exchange the dog. One would go on vacation and the other one had to agree to take the dog.
2: That's right.
0: But they didn't pick up the dog. Like what are you
2: a
0: doing?
2: Poorly executed
0: agreement.
2: Wanted
0: to move on with his life. So eventually he's like, I just want to keep the dog. And he had to wind up paying tens of thousands of dollars for this dog to pay her off, basically, to like, all right, the dog is now mine because it was joint property. And they went back to court and they're like, all right, well, you have to pay to get this dog.
2: He didn't follow my illegal advice and just keep the dog and make her go to court? Is that?
0: Oh, she would have definitely run to court. So, So, I mean, it's a bad idea. Like, it's a bad idea.
2: But it's going to happen more and more because animals, dogs, cats, whatever, are part of the family. I just think if you're a lawyer or if you're a client and you're going to enter into one of those agreements, the joint thing for right now when courts really can't enforce it, not the best idea. Somebody has to win that arm wrestle. Somebody has to win that. Right. And when it comes to animals, I win the arm wrestle.
0: All right, we got more with Jenna and Jana coming up next.
1: I'm so sorry.
0: Somebody wants to take back a guilty plea. Is there any backsies with that? We'll find out coming up next. More with Jana Spilbor.
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0: CCR, have you ever seen the rain? It's 101.5 WPDH. Yes, we've seen it quite a bit.
1: A lot.
0: The answer is yes. It's 8:27 right now. We're back with attorney Jonna Spilborg. And you wanted to talk about this Brian Koberger case. Yeah. I'm not familiar with this. Do you mind giving me a quick little recap about the case and what the latest thing is?
2: And I think his thing. Okay, so Brian Koberger, this was an interesting case. Four college students, I think it was the University of Idaho.
1: Yep.
2: One night, in the middle of the night, 3 or so or 4 o'clock in the morning, along with a couple of other college students who actually survived this, the middle of the night, an intruder breaks into their off-campus housing and basically slaughters four of these college students in the middle of the night.
1: Three women and one guy.
2: So most of them lived in the house. The guy might have been the boyfriend of one of the roommates, so he wasn't, you know, there all the time. But so, and the two, there was one or two,

0: two. Other roommates were in the house at the time. One of them actually saw a figure, like a male figure, but slammed the door, the bedroom door, and didn't think anything of it. Goes back to sleep. Wakes up in the morning and discovers that these four people have been brutally stabbed in their bedrooms.
1: Yeah.
0: Okay, so long story short, there's really very little evidence to go on. When whoever did it apparently left a knife sheath at the scene. And here was the interesting part of the case. They had no evidence whatsoever. They tested the knife sheath for DNA using genetic genealogy. So that's when, if anybody's ever done the 23andMe, they can go and they can find your relatives through DNA and then figure out who you are. It's new science when it comes to criminal prosecution. Anyway, they trace this through genetic genealogy to one Brian Koberger, who was either a professor, a part-time professor at a college in Washington State. There is zero connection between Brian Koberger and any of these people in this house. So fast forward, it's a death penalty case. He's behind bars while they investigate for 2 years. Everyone was expecting the case to go to trial. There, even though there was some evidence, like the DNA, the sheath, there wasn't a motive. There wasn't any sort of prior connection. There was a white car. He also drove a white car that they saw in the vicinity that night. But that was about it.
1: I thought I remember he had kind of had an interest in one of the girls and had a little bit of an obsessive thing about her. And that was like he had been kind of lurking stalking her.
0: There was rumors about that, but I don't know how much actual solid evidence they would have had had they gone to trial. So almost on the eve of trial, in a surprise move, Brian Koberger actually pleads guilty, even though he had maintained his innocence the entire time, avoids the death penalty, and the other interesting thing is he avoid having to allocute to the crime. In any crime, I don't care whether it's minor or major, when you take a plea, when you plead guilty, the court will require you to allocute, meaning you're going to state what you did while you're admitting your guilt. And in this case, Brian Koberger didn't have to do that, but he did have to do the other thing that most defendants do, and he had to say, I'm pleading guilty because I am guilty. I'm pleading guilty because I'm voluntarily and I haven't been coerced and nobody's promised me anything. He had to go through that whole litany.
2: All right, so that seems like that's a cut and dry case. He said, I did it. I'm guilty.
0: I'm doing it.
2: I murdered these people.
0: Intelligently and voluntarily.
1: Why didn't he have to say exactly what he did? Did he have like an Alford plea, which says...
0: It was not an Alford
2: plea. All right, you guys are getting way too deep for our listeners here. So let's get back to where we are. So now he wants to take this back?
0: So now, basically, I think about a year has gone by, and he is filed... He also waived his right to appeal, and technically, this isn't an appeal. He has filed a motion on his own, not written on toilet paper like a lot of inmates do, but he had filed his own motion saying, I want to take back my plea because I was provided disinformation. I was some Brady material, meaning material that could have exculpated me, was not given to me. Like there was apparently some hair at the scene, unknown hair that didn't belong to anybody. And because of that,
2: he didn't know about it.
0: That he didn't know, but his attorneys didn't know about that. His parents were included in all of the plea negotiations, or when his attorneys were trying to give him advice as what to do. His parents were in the room, so they were probably saying, so, "We want you to live. Take the plea."
2: Do you think this is all legit, or is he just one of these people in jail who's just like the wheels are spinning? Like I got to figure a way to get out of here. I'm just throwing stuff against the wall.
0: So. Both. I do think it's that because once people, he has four life sentences plus 10 years, right? He's never going to see the light of day.
2: So you might as well give something.
0: They have a lot of time, right? Interestingly, there's a Netflix special that is coming out right about now. So I don't know if he knew that and now he's going to ride the coattails of the Netflix special. But here's the thing. He has a snowball's chance in hell of winning this motion. But I do think a judge is going to maybe grant him a hearing. Not that he's going to win it, but I think a judge might actually do that because of the severity of the case. It's terrible for the victims' families. They don't have close. See, and that's the other thing. This guy, he has what they want. If he actually did it, and I believe that he did, he knows. They want to know what happened.
2: Yeah.
0: They want to know about those last moments. That would give them at least some closure that they're never going to be able to have without it. And I predicted way back when he did this, I'm like, he's going to use that. He is somehow in the future going to come out and say, I'm going to give you the information that you want, but you're going to have to do something for me. And this might be the start of it. Or I'm wrong. I don't know. You're in the true crime. I don't know how many people think he actually is guilty. I think he is.
1: I think so too.
2: Yeah. Well, I think the only one that wins in this situation is Netflix. So they're getting some free publicity out of it. It's really the only ones that win.
0: Again.
2: All right. Jonna, as always, it's great having you in here. Next week, maybe that we can tackle another subject that our listeners bring to you. How do they contact you?
0: That's easy. You can call my office at 845-485-2LAW. That's 485-2529. You can visit our website at jonnaspillborlaw.com or my favorite, find me on Facebook.
2: All right. Thank you, Jonna.
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4: Well, we've had closures with flooding, and we still do, especially if you're 9 in Fishkill. Remember that by Clove Road in West Nyack. 59 had flooded out eastbound by the Palisade Center Drive. You've got 684, tons of traffic. Look at about 45 minutes to an hour, honestly, if you're starting up at 84 going down through exit 3, because there was an accident there at milepost 11. Then we got 17M in Wallkill closed down at 302 and 17th. Goshen, that 17A closure, that is in place by Reservoir Road. And we've got your ride on 84. That's going to be eastbound at the Taconic. There was a stalled vehicle. Even at the Mid-Hudson Bridge, there was a westbound problem on the span, but it doesn't cost you time at the moment. 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
1: It's 67 and partly cloudy right now in Poughkeepsie. It's going to be 76 today with thunderstorms throughout the day. But tomorrow it'll be nice and sunny, high of 85. The weekend looks good as well. Temperatures in the 80s and lots of sunshine.
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1: And it's 67 degrees in Poughkeepsie, partly cloudy. It's going to be stormy today with a high of 76.
0: All right, let's talk entertainment, Janet. What we got going on?
1: All right, so you'll probably get this partway through my sentence, but after 25 years of mustache jokes, maple syrup chugging, and endless meow references, the gang from... No?
2: Super Troopers.
1: Yes. They are they're coming back with Super Troopers 3.
0: Oh, yes.
1: It's coming out on August 7th. And this is actually 25 years since the first one came out. 2018 was the sequel, so they waited quite a while from the 2001 release.
0: Original filmed right here in the Hudson Valley, by the way.
1: Oliver
0: Newberg. And
1: I actually did not know that.
2: The Golden Rail, the bar scene, and the first part of the opening Super Troopers 1 was at the Golden Rail.
0: Golden Rail Ale House, Fred Newberg.
1: Yeah. Well, the more you know. So all of our favorite characters are returning this time. They are dealing with their first electric police cruiser. and the big storyline is Thorny's sister starts dating Farva, and there's this chaotic engagement that ensues.
0: I've seen these movies so many times, I don't remember any of them.
2: I don't remember any of it. On a gummy. Yeah. Well, and then go see the third.
0: Maybe funny, that's why I don't remember.
1: It's funny you say that, because the filmmakers say that they never imagined that this low-budget 2001 comedy would become the cult classic that it is and become a trilogy. So they are enjoying their success with that. So get ready to review the last two.
0: I saw that poster yesterday when I was in the movie theater. Them like battling space aliens or something like that. It's pretty funny.
1: So they said that they're up for number 4 or maybe 1,000. Yeah. So they're just going to keep going. You can see the latest installment in theaters August 7th. And now back to some yuckier news, as I teased. Actor in 30 Seconds to Mars frontman Jared Leto is denying more allegations of sexual misconduct that have been featured in a new BBC documentary. He's being accused by 4 women who allege that the encounters happened between 2002 and 2016, when these women were between 16 and 19 years old. Yikes. A good look. The women are making a range of allegations, including sexual assault, grooming, inappropriate conduct. And several others also said that he made sexually explicit phone calls to them when they were teenagers.
0: You sure they just didn't mistake him for Russell Brand? They do look alike.
1: I was going to say, who knows? But I mean, another Hollywood star that seems to be disgraced.

0: embarrassed by these allegations. And two of his former band staff members alleged that there was longtime concern over his interaction with underage girls. So this is a new BBC documentary, like I said, if you want to check it out. He, of course, is denying these allegations, saying, "I have never sexually assaulted anyone in my entire life. These claims are absolutely and categorically false."
1: Okay.
0: So I'll leave that to the listeners to decide.
1: All right. Thank you, Jenna. We're going to come back. We've got more Boris Show on the way.
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1: Right, we will come right back. News and traffic coming up next. Don't move.
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1: It's 67 degrees and cloudy in Newburgh. It's going to be another stormy day with a high of 77.
0: All right, let's check out the roads.
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3: So many closures we've been dealing with. Even if it's a local road by you, it might have branches and trees down still, or even the flooded out areas like 9 and Fishkill by Clove Road shut both ways, or West Nyack 59 shut by Palisade Center Drive eastbound with the flooding. 684 had a terrible accident near exit 3. 684 going southbound had about 45 minutes worth of traffic trying to get down into that area. Then you've got Wallkill with 17M. That was an issue this morning. You've got some slow stuff if you go over onto 84 westbound at 684 as well. 208 in Washingtonville had an earlier car fire. 208 northbound at Depot Street. 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I'm Christina Lang. 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
0: All right. Thanks, Christina. We'll talk to you tomorrow. Time right now for the news. 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Bobby Wahlberg, what's going on?
4: Here are the headlines that are trending now in Hudson Valley Post. Upstate New York is picking up the pieces after a record-breaking storm dumped tons of rain. The torrential floodwaters washed away historic property, including a 300-year-old mill in Castleton on the Hudson. Columbia and Rensselaer counties, they had the highest totals in the state, with Skodak setting a new New York State record after getting hit with 12 inches of rain.
1: Wow.
4: While the Hudson Valley saw slightly lighter amounts, parts of Orange, Dutchess, Ulster, Putnam, and Rockland counties were still battered by around 4 to 6 inches of rain.
0: Now, if that was snow, we would be like have feet of snow.
1: Oh, my God.
0: Yes, yes.
1: Crazy.
0: So, and lucky it was just rain.
4: Yeah, and then imagine the 12 inches, a foot of rain in parts of Rensselaer County.
0: Insane.
1: Yeah. I've seen some of the videos.
4: Oh,
1: it's
4: me
1: crazy.
4: Too, me too, yeah. A tragic chain of events in Rockland County has left a Good Samaritan from Orange County dead and a teenager from Putnam County now facing DWI charges. Clarkstown police say that a Toyota Camry crashed and then flipped off of the Palisades Center Drive. That's inside the Palisades Mall. It happened right next to Home Depot early Tuesday morning. A 43-year-old man from Maybrook was driving in the area and stopped to try and help after hearing the teenage driver crying out for help from below a steep embankment. Officers say that he accidentally fell 30 to 40 feet over a retaining wall and sustained the fatal injuries. The driver, an unnamed 18-year-old from Carmel, was rescued and then arrested for DWI. New York State is moving forward with restrictions on social media feeds for children under the age of 18. The Safe for Kids Act will prevent platforms from automatically showing minors addictive feeds and sending notifications between midnight and 6 a.m., without parental consent. Social media companies will also have to verify users' ages. Final regulations are being published this week, with companies given 6 months to comply before the laws take place in New York in January. And finally, I lost my final story. Here we go. A bride-to-be apparently did not want to be. This Utah woman is accused of starting a fire at the church that she was supposed to get married at the day before her wedding was set to take place.
1: That's a little dramatic.
4: Yeah. The 25-year-old has been arrested and facing numerous charges. Police say that she set the blaze at the Church of Jesus Christ of Latter-day Saints back on July 10th, causing over $100,000 in damages.
0: Just because she didn't want to get married.
4: Yeah, apparently.
1: That's crazy.
4: Investigators say that they learned that she stole 3 lighters earlier in the day from a area hardware store. Can't even afford the lighters.
1: Yeah, what the heck?
4: Yeah. While the motive hasn't been revealed, authorities said that the bride-to-be actually had not gotten the wedding license to get married, even though she told everyone that she already did. get that license.
0: Sounds like she was going to be caught in some sort of lies. Like, well, how do I get out of this? Well, let's just burn the church down.
1: Great idea.
0: It was already spiraled out of control way before that, I think.
4: And you get news updates all day at HudsonValleyPost.com or using your Hudson Valley Post and PDH mobile apps.
0: All right, Bobby, thank you. We'll talk to you tomorrow. Here's Eddie Money. It is the Boris Show, WPDH. Good morning.

0: Ozzy Osbourne flying high again. 101.5 WPDH. It is the Boris Show. About 13 minutes after 9 o'clock.
1: And it's cloudy in Poughkeepsie. 68 degrees right now. We've got more thunderstorms today with a high of 76.
0: All right. So here we are. It is Thursday. Already almost through with the week.
1: Yeah.
0: It's Friday Junior, as you like to call it.
1: Yeah, usually my favorite day of the week if my commute hadn't been such a nightmare today.
0: What a mess. So, yeah, you were locked out of all the flooding up north and you had to like go around detours and all that kind of stuff. Are you going to plot out a better route back home today?
1: I'm thinking I'm just going to bite the bullet and take the thruway home and pay that $8 toll. It's $8 total.
0: Yeah, really, it's $8.
1: $8.
0: Well, you live far away. So.
1: That's a big toll.
0: Yeah. All right, well, good luck with your drive back.
1: It seems like it's either just south of us here or right up kind of close to home for me. So I think if I just stay on the straight and narrow on the thruway, but that means I have to cross the Mid-Hudson Bridge, and you know I hate that construction.
0: Oh, yeah. Does any of our listeners have a helicopter that we can
1: that would be helpful. Somebody did suggest a different route to me this morning on the route, on the app, so I'm going to try that tomorrow.
0: Yeah. Do you use like the apps and stuff to figure out the best way?
1: Because Waze
0: stinks.
1: Does it?
0: Yeah, you have an iPhone, right?
1: Yeah.
0: Use Apple Maps.
1: Really?
0: I'm telling you.
1: It used to suck
0: when they first came out with it, but it has so much data in there now. It's amazing. Like yesterday when I was driving, trying to figure out, it knew exactly which roads were closed and how to go around and the quickest way.
1: I'll try it on the way home.
0: Might want to try that.
1: Okay.
0: Anyway, get home,
1: everybody
0: get home
1: be safe.
0: Or just stay here.
1: Just stay here.
0: All right. We're going to come back. We still have some show left. We've got our Listener of the Day contest coming up in just a bit, too, so stick around.
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0: That's Led Zeppelin, Immigrant Song, 101.5 WPDH. It's the Boris Show. About 7:27.
1: 9:27.
0: I'm sorry. 9:20. I read the 7 backwards. 7:29? 9:27.
1: Something. It's 68 degrees in Poughkeepsie. I do know that. And it is partly cloudy. It's going to be 76 today. Watch out for some more thunderstorms.
0: All right. I'm glad I have my proofreader here. Appreciate it. Thank you. 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Is that right?
1: I think so.
0: 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All right, let's see if you're paying attention to the show this morning. Earlier, Bobby Welber was telling us about a scientific study that shows that all of us do this certain thing on an average of 5 times a day. 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Some of us more than that. 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
1: 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I want to take a minute to give a shout out to my good friend Joe O'Connor and his team at O'Connor & Partners. 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
1: And 68 degrees in Newburgh. It's partly cloudy. We've got another stormy day ahead with a high of 77.
0: All right. Usually we do rock news, but Robin Taylor is off.
1: 77.
0: All right. Usually we do rock news, but Robin Taylor is off. She's vacationing.
1: She's out rocking.
0: She's vacationing. We learned yesterday she's going to the Thousand Islands.
1: Yes. When she told

0: do it for us today. We want to thank everybody for tuning in. I got to thank Bobby Wahlberg. We got to thank Christina on Traffic, Jonas Spielborg for dropping by as well. Tomorrow, we got a big show tomorrow. It's Friday. We're kicking off the big weekend.
1: Woo!
0: We got the Wahlberg Zone. We're going to talk about the big blockbuster movie that is debuting this weekend as well.
1: I got to order my tickets.
0: Yeah. I got to go check this one out. And tomorrow we'll have some more Ulster County Fair tickets to give away as well. So, Jenna, safe travels home.
1: I'm going to leave early tomorrow morning.
0: Get there eventually. We'll see everybody back here tomorrow. Take care.
1: See ya.
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Welcome to Vinyl Vault Thursday. 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

Clapton, it's in the way that you use it here for a Bonneville Thursday Deep Cut, home of rock and roll, 101.5 WPDH. It is Hopkins flying solo today. Robin's taking a couple of days off. She'll be back on Tuesday, but we do have a whole lot of lunch at 12 o'clock. You want to get an early head start on those requests? Here's Boston.

Whitesnake, is this love? Probably not. Home of Rock and Roll, it's 101.5 WPDH. Well, we thought there was no love lost between the members of Faith No More, as we said earlier this year. They kind of, you know, insinuated that the band was done forever. Someone must have waved a lot of money in front of them because about a month or so back, they said, you know what? That whole we're never going to play together ever again. Well, we changed our minds. 2027, the reunion tour is coming.

As Pink Floyd, Brain Damage, 101.5 WPDH, the home of rock and roll. Good morning, it's Hopkins again, taking your whole lot of lunch requests. We've got some more tickets here for George Lopez coming up October 3rd at Resorts World Catskills. We'll be doing that at about 12:50. Also, details on the artist of the day and your chance to win that bike.

0: That is the Offspring, Self-Esteem, home of rock and roll. It's 101.5. It is WPDH. It is Hopkins. It looks like it finally stopped raining out there. We'll have your full weather forecast details coming up here in just a bit. Also, a whole lot of lunch. You can start getting those requests in. Well, we've got a bike to give away. Hello, PDH.
1: Hi.
0: Hi.
1: Can you hear me?
0: Yes. Can you hear me?
1: Yeah, hi.
0: Hi.
1: Did I call the wrong number?
0: Wait, who are you trying to reach?
1: I'm sorry?
0: Who are you trying to reach?
1: I'm sorry. You were playing the song of the day.
0: No, this is not the artist. I'm sorry. Okay, well, try again next time. So the artist of the day, if you were listening at 7 and 5 on the Boris Show, you should know who it is. We'll be playing more songs from that band during the daytime, from any time between 9 to 5 while you're at work. So your chance to qualify for the Golden Anniversary Harley from O'Toole's and O'Connor and Partners, there will be a chance coming up soon. That was not the artist. That was the Offspring. So nice try, but be caller 10 when you hear a song from that band. It will be on the way.
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8: Mixture of sun and clouds today. Highs in the upper 70s, lows around 60 tonight. Lower to mid 80s with a mixture of sun and clouds for Friday. Get all your forecast details on the PDH mobile app.
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0: Aerosmith, Sweet Emotion, 101.5. It is WPDHE, home of rock and roll. The stories of Steven Tyler, Joe Perry, of the stuff of legend. I mean, when they're on the same page and they're making great music, there's a few people out there who are better. But when they're not and they're fighting with each other, I mean, this goes back, to the early days of the band. And that song is a prime example right there. Steven Tyler actually admitted that the song was inspired by jealousy because at the time, Joe was spending a lot of time with his girlfriend, who later became his future first wife. And Steven said, well, I was a little mad about a few things. He wasn't spending enough time with the band. And also, I was hoping to get some of that, too. And it did not work out for me back then. And Steve was supposed to be the star of the band. So there you go. Another page in the chapter of the book of Aerosmith. That's why we love Aerosmith. All the good stories and great music. Speaking of which, Robin Taylor, as we said, she's taking a couple of days off. She's heading out of town for a music festival. She'll be back on Tuesday. So I'm here on my own taking your request for a whole lot of lunch. And also, I'll tell you this. The song of the day, or the artist of the day, a song from that band, will be coming up next hour. Pay careful attention.
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Bad Company and Shooting Star, 101.5 WPDH. Now, were you one of the concert goers at the Garden during that Bon Jovi show, which was a week ago, where John was having some like sinus issues? So he got pretty far into the show. He's like, look, people, I'm sorry, but I just can't go on anymore tonight. Now, he would return Sunday night with the band to complete their series of shows at the Garden. And he is vowing, yes, you know, Bon Jovi is not done. We're going to keep on touring. I know he's had vocal issues and everything, but he's like, look, I'm not ready to step away. Not yet. Here's Living on a Prayer, PDH.

0: 92.5 WPDH. It is the home of rock and roll. Just got to give a little bit. It is Hopkins. PDH.
1: Hello, Hopkins.
0: Hello.
1: Hello.
0: Who's this?
1: Hopkins. This is Squirrel.
0: Squirrel, what happened to you? You sound like you're ill today.
1: I could be better maybe soon if I find that golden key, sir.
0: Well, we're going to have a chance coming up shortly. You ride? I didn't know you were a rider.
1: Well, if I get that bike and that key.
0: Then you'll learn.
1: I'll learn to be a rider.
0: Oh, boy. Do we want you on a motorcycle on the roads?
1: It'll be great.
0: You'll be driving through people's front lawns.
1: Right, Hopkins on their lawn.
0: Can you spell Hopkins?
1: I sure can, yeah.

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0: That right there sounded like The Who. It's Bob O'Reilly. A song from The Who. Artist of the Day. 101.5. It's WPDHG, home of rock and roll. So we have a bike to give away here from O'Toole's. And let's get a qualifier here. Let's do our caller 10. PDH, hello.
1: Hey, am I the 10th caller?
0: Well, who's this?
1: It's Steve from
0: Steve
1: Red Hook.
0: Steve in Red Hook. How are you today, sir?
1: Good.
0: Are you a rider?
1: I used to be. I'd like to again.
0: Well, you might be doing that here with the Golden Anniversary Harley. Congratulations. You caller 10, The Who, Bob O'Reilly.
1: Thank you.
0: I had people calling up after Joan Jett, after Rush, after every other song, after commercials. They thought that was The Who. But you were caller 10, you were paying attention, and you qualified now for the brand new bike from O'Toole's in Wordsboro.
1: Thank you.
0: Congrats, Steve. Also, thanks to O'Connor and Partners. We're getting some questions here in the feedback. Can I get multiple keys to qualify? No, just one qualifier per person. So we will have another chance, though, coming up during my show, as well as Tigman. So more chances of qualifier coming soon.
2: 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We got to talk about this new music from Black Sabbath legend Tony Iommi. All right, we'll do it. We will also dig into some great rockiversaries, including a couple of movies that had great soundtracks. I'll

0: tell you that one of those was Fast Times at Ridgemont High. Enough said, right? And we will also look back at an important milestone for the Eagles. It's Matt Wardlaw. 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
5: They're saying we might be seeing the sun later this afternoon, but for now, mostly cloudy. Highs in the upper 70s, lows around 60. Mixture of sun and clouds tomorrow, lower to mid 80s for Friday. Get all your forecast details in the PDH mobile app.
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1: We'll reveal that Golden Key artist just after 7 for your chance to score a brand new Harley Davidson.
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0: Boulevard of Broken Dreams, 101.5 WPDH, the home of rock and roll. Whole lot of lunch is on the way. You can make a request. We got those George Lopez tickets coming up about an hour from now. More calls coming in. PDH.
1: Often.
0: Oh, don't tell me you're trying to win the bike.
1: No, I'm in bed.
0: Well, at least you don't. I have people that have never ridden before, and they're trying to win this motorcycle.
1: Well, I was just making it clear.
0: What? By the way, I think I saw you the other day in Rhinebeck walking down the sidewalk.
1: Probably, yeah.
0: It looks like you had like a bright red shirt on. Was that you?
1: Yeah, it was me.
0: That was you. Okay, you're just kind of dragging your arms.
1: It could be somebody else wearing a bright red shirt.
0: Another person that looks just like you.
1: No.
0: And also has a YouTube page of your comedy, which is also horrible.
1: Well.

0: any new
1: actually, you know, it would be funny if you had a twin brother who was actually funny and amusing and a successful comedian.
0: Yeah, I do.
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0: 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I want to take a minute to give a shout out to my good friend Joe O'Connor and his team at O'Connor and Partners. 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Joe and his team will fight for you with everything they've got, just like they do for all of us here in the community. Thanks, Joe, for everything you do.
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2: And now, Whole Lotta Lunch at 845-471-WPDH. If you want to hear a song, we got the George Lopez tickets coming up later this hour. So, let's do this. Let's play some music. We do that here at a radio station. PDH, hello.
3: Hey, Hopkins. This is Chris over in CT. How are you?
2: Connecticut, Chris. How are you?
3: Yeah, any chances from Wasps today? I got tickets to see them October 1st in Wallingford.
2: Of course. That never changes. You always somehow have tickets for shows. You have this money to go see all these expensive shows.
3: Yeah, I know. It's part of you, but yes.
2: So what happened with the plan about moving to New Mexico? Did that fall through?
3: Well, I had to put it off because of an ill family member.
2: Oh, okay.
3: Very ill. That should be on the table one day, Hopkins.
2: But this is not the same family member that you were trying to get to the States over from the Philippines. That didn't happen. No.
3: Definitely no.

0: TDH, hello.
1: Hey, you're taking requests still?
0: Hey, yes, we are.
1: All right. This is Pete from Highland Lake again.
0: Hi, Pete.
1: How about some fairies wear boots?
0: There we go. We can get that on.
1: All right. That'd be great. You have an awesome day.

0: That's a good one. Black Sabbath, Fairies Wear Boots. 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
1: Did I win?
0: Did you win what?
2: The key?
0: No, this is not the artist.
2: Ah, too early, man.
0: PDH.
3: Hopkins, this is Gideon from Circleville.
0: Hey, what's up, Gideon? How you doing, man?
3: Doing all right, man. Can't complain. I am headed back to Alabama for the first time since college, and I'd like to hear some Sweet Home Alabama.
0: We could do that. Where'd you go to school there?
3: I went to Marion Military Institute in Marion, Alabama. Junior college, not much left in the town other than the college.
0: What was your favorite thing about Alabama?
3: My favorite thing about Alabama is probably the weather. It's normally warm. And the people. I met some great people. Some of the greatest people in my life down there in Alabama. So...

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1: I'm calling for the artist of the day.
0: No, that's not. PDH.
2: Hello.
0: Hello.
2: There was flooded on Route 9.
0: It was flooding on Route 9. We had a lot of rain over the past couple of days.
2: I want to request Higher Ground by the Chili Peppers. I'll be playing Roblox on my computer.

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1: Hey there, Hopkins, what's up? It's Pitbull and Highland.
0: What's up, Pitbull?
1: Hey, listen, is there a chance you can play Charlie Daniels' band, Devil Went Down to Georgia?
0: I get so many requests for that all the time.
1: And you can't play it.
0: It's just like, it's a country song, though.
1: No, it isn't. It's kind of country rock. But you know what? We're up in the country, brother. We're up here in the country. Charlie Daniels. Try Charlie Daniels, man. What, are you going to get fired?
0: Maybe. They've been trying to fire me for years, so...
1: Hey, I'll tell you what. I'll give you a job to clear the brush out of my yard. Man.
0: Oh, there we go. Yeah. You know what's funny about that? That would actually pay probably better than this job.
1: Exactly. That's what I was just saying. I'll probably pay you better, man. And I have all the beer and bourbon you could drink.

The devil went down to Georgia. He was looking for a soul to steal. He was in a bind because he was way behind and he was willing to make a deal. When he came across this young man sawing on a fiddle and playing it hot, and the devil jumped up on a hickory stump and said, "Boy, let me tell you what. I guess you didn't know it, but I'm a fiddle player too. And if you'd care to take a dare, I'll make a bet with you. Now you play pretty good fiddle, boy, but give the devil his due. I bet a fiddle of gold against your soul, because I think I'm better than you." The boy said, "My name's Johnny, and it might be a sin, but I'll take your bet, and you're gonna regret, because I'm the best as ever been."

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And he pulled the bow across the strings and it made an evil hiss. And then a band of demons joined in. And

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And he laid that golden fiddle on the ground at Johnny's feet. Johnny said, "Devil, just come on back if you ever want to try again. 'Cause I told you once, you son of a gun."

0: So what do you think about that? As for Pitbull and Highland, he asked very nice. Charlie Daniels' band The Devil went down to Georgia. I'm not going to lie, I've gotten a lot of requests of that over the years. So there you go, Pitbull and everyone who loves the Charlie Daniels band. It's the home of rock and roll, 101.5 WPDH. Got some calls coming in commenting on that. And I'm trying to make out some of these comments. Hello?
1: Yeah, I thought this was rock and roll. I love it that when you, I love it when you play that you're dumber than a box of rocks. Yes. My people call me. Is this,
0: what are you? I think I know who that guy is. Yeah, we had the soundbite. Your station's dumber than a box of rocks. Your name is, I won't say his name. I think he lives in Hopewell. He used to call up all the time for like Linda Ronstadt and Elvis Presley and basically a bunch of stuff that doesn't even fit the format. So I think he was happy. I think he enjoyed that. Requested Nirvana. That's coming up after the break.
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2: WPDH Weather from the O'Connor and Partners Personal Injury Attorneys Weather Center.
0: All right, mostly cloudy here for the rest of the afternoon. Upper 70s for highs, lows around 60. Lower to mid 80s, and make sure to send a class tomorrow for Friday. Get all your forecast details in the PDH mobile app.
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14: Hi, this is Savannah from Highland. Can you play Over the Hills and Far Away by
0: What are you up to today, Savannah?
14: Just working behind the bar.
0: Oh, what bar?

0: All alone. Ron checking in Fishkill. He wants some Nirvana. It's 101.5 WPDHD, home of rock and roll. So let me pick up the phone again. PDH, hello.
1: Hi, this is Savannah from Highland Lake. Can I request a song?
0: Yes, go ahead.
1: Can you play Over the Hills and Far Away by Led Zeppelin?
0: What are you up to today, Savannah?
1: Just working behind the bar.
0: Oh, what bar?
1: Sand Beach. All right, thank you. Good to talk to you.

0: always had that one caller who sounds completely normal among all the crazy ones I've been getting all day. That's Zeppelin. For Savannah and the crew are there, and it was a Highland Lake, Highland Mills. I'm sorry, I didn't get the town. I was so distracted with everything else going on. It's the home of rock and roll. We are 101.5 WPDH. Thanks for all the requests and calls, and they still come in.
1: Hopkins, am I caller 10? Am I caller 10?
0: And listen, I think people are just calling up after every song now at this point. They don't even know who the artist is.
1: I know.
0: The best part is, I mean, if Metallica were the artist of the day, you got people calling up literally like after Stevie Nicks. Well, thank you, Ed. There is another chance to qualify coming up next hour, so I can tell you that. 7 to 5 tomorrow morning, Boris will give you the next artist. So you got to tune in to the Boris Show for all the details. So what I got for you right now is something else. George Lopez, comedian George Lopez, Resorts World Catskills, putting on a show October 3rd. If you want George Lopez tickets, just be caller 10. I've got them for you. 845-471-WPDH.
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4: 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I want to take a minute to give a shout out to my good friend Joe O'Connor and his team at O'Connor & Partners. 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Joe and his team will fight for you with everything they've got, just like they do for all of us here in the community. 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

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Bob Dylan, Vinyl Vault Thursday, Deep Cut, 101.5 WPDH. It is the home of rock and roll. Got some more deep cuts coming. 2 o'clock, your next chance to hear something maybe a little different that you haven't heard in a long time. 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Hey, another shot to win that bike is coming up here with the Golden Anniversary Harley and the Artists of the Day. Keep on listening.

Yes, owner of a Lonely Heart, 101.5 WPDH, the home of rock and roll. So there's a lawsuit that's been filed against a Comcast store in Plainville, Connecticut. According to the lawsuit, a store manager punished employees who had low sales by smashing pies in their faces. Which, is this for real? Can we confirm this? I don't know. Maybe we should do this more often. We probably have a few coworkers that sit around and do nothing all day. I feel like Ozzy Osbourne, if he were around, he'd be the person to smash pies in people's faces. Here's my mom coming home.

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Ego Winter, Free Ride, 101.5 WPDH. It is the home of rock and roll. Both Edgar and his brother Johnny were born albino, making them legally blind. However, Edgar Winter in his day was actually quite a good pool player, even though he had an issue with some of the colors. The solid green ball, he said, gave him a lot of problems because to him it just looked like the felt table. So he's like, oh, you know, I just started hitting all the balls, and well, I guess it worked. Hopkins, guessing that Tom Petty.

0: We're flying high with Lenny, 101.5 WPDH. It is the home of rock and roll. Your chance to fly high with that brand new motorcycle. We'll have that song from the artist of the day coming up before I leave. So within the hour, I promise you're going to be playing it. Just be caller 10. Give you that golden key. And you'll be qualified to win the new bike here from O'Toole's in Wurtsboro. Also, thanks to O'Connor Partners. 7 to 5 tomorrow morning, Boris is back. And he'll give you the information on the next artist of the day. So anytime from 9 to 5 when we play songs from that band, as we say, just be caller 10 and you're all set.
1: Hey, hear that? Waves at the beach. A ball hitting a bat. Jet skis on the lake. Yeah, summer just sounds a little different than other seasons, and so does your music. That's because you're a classic rock fan. And whether it's the scream of the Who, the guitar intro to Layla, or Welcome to the Jungle, summer and classic rock go together like cold beer and a burger off the grill. So take in the sounds of summer and crank up the best music ever made all summer long. 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
0: Partly cloudy here for the rest of the afternoon. Highs in the upper 70s, lows around 60 overnight. Lower to mid-80s for Friday, mixture of sun and clouds. Get all your forecast details in the PDH mobile app.
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0: Oh, yeah. Jen and I will see you Friday morning on the Boris Show right here on WPDH.

0: right there. That is The Who. Behind Blue Eyes, home of rock and roll, is 101.5 WPDH. Now, why is The Who important? Oh, yes, artist of the day. Why are we doing this? Getting you qualified here for Harley Davidson from O'Toole's. Golden anniversary, Harley. Let's get our caller 10. Phone lines are blowing up here. PDH, hello. Who's this?
1: Hey, what's up, man?
0: Hey, who's this?
1: This is Dan from Newburgh.
0: Danny, how are you, sir?
1: Good. I'm hoping to get a key.
0: Well, what kind of key do you want? There's keys to lots of things.
1: I want a golden key for that Harley, bro.
0: You want the Harley. Well, congratulations. You're caller 10,
1: my
0: Danny.
1: Man. Woo!
0: Danny, we're going to take that thing if you win.
1: I think I'm going to go north with it first, man. Up around the Adirondacks and then go south.
0: Beautiful. Well, you're one step closer to the golden anniversary Harley from O'Toole's. Congratulations, Danny and Newburgh.
1: Awesome, bro. Thank you.
0: All right, Dan. Congratulations. We'll have another chance to qualify on Tigman Show. Tigman broadcasting live at the Orange County Fair. We're going to join him here momentarily. Go see him. You can also sign up at the fair as well, from what I understand. If you see him there under the PDH 10, sign up, put your name in the box if you want to qualify for the Harley. If you can't get, if you can't do it on the air, we have opportunities in person. So we're going to take it to Tig. You guys have a good one, and we're back tomorrow. See ya.
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Just Between You and Me, 101.5 WPDH, the home of rock and roll. On your Vinyl Vault Thursday, Canadian rockers April Wine. That one from 1981, The Nature of the Beast album.

The music video for that song was the 14th video played on MTV's first day of broadcast back on August 1st, 1981, making it the first video by a Canadian recording artist ever played on MTV. Little known fact there. It's Tig Man on your Thursday.

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0: 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It's Tigman. 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We'll go live to the Orange County Fair in Middletown after 3 o'clock today. Tonight, the headlining act on the Barn stage, a tribute to Billy Joel and Elton John. Billy meets Elton. You can catch that show tonight free with paid admission into the Orange County Fair in Middletown.
1: 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All right, we'll do it. 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I'll tell you that one of those was Fast Times at Ridgemont High. Enough said, right? 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
21: 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Cloudy skies, chance of some rain this afternoon, and a high around 76. A few clouds tonight, overnight low 60. Mix of sun and clouds, 84 for Friday. 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

0: Metallica 101.5, WPDH, the home of rock and roll. The WPDH Golden Anniversary Harley is here thanks to O'Toole's Harley Davidson in Wurtsboro and O'Connor and Partners. If you're listening this morning, 7:05 with the Boris Show, you know who the Golden Key Artist of the Day is. We've played that artist already a couple of times today. Going to have that artist again later this afternoon. When you hear the artist, be caller 10, and we're going to hook you up with a Golden Key. That key could unlock the Harley later this summer. From O'Toole's Harley Davidson in Wurtsboro and O'Connor and Partners. Up next at 3, it's the 3 o'clock block.
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Giving you the top 15. We're into the top six here. And we'll wrap this up tomorrow. Stones, Honky Tonk Women. How about this one from the Foo Fighters at number 5? My Hero, PDH.

Billy Squire, The Stroke, wrapping up the 3 o'clock block, 101.5 WPDH, the home of rock and roll. Bringing you the best rock drum intro songs. That one, number 4, doing the top 15 this week. We'll have the top 3 for you tomorrow, right here on the 3 o'clock block segment. 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

0: Stone Temple Pilots 101.5 WPDH, the home of rock and roll. We're live here, Orange County Fair in Middletown. You know it's summer when the rock in the Middletown on this Thursday. Tig Man here along with Trevor.
1: Yup.
0: We finally got some nice weather. As I say that, I look at the dark clouds over there.
1: It's staying over there though, Tig.
0: I think
1: we're going to get a nice day today.
0: I think so too. Sun's been shining since we got here, yeah. And we're having a great time. Lots of great entertainment, food, beverage going on here. And I want to mention Sue and the Blind is playing tonight on the Midway stage at 7 p.m. You can check them out. They're described as get up and dance rock music. Joe Cocker, Foo Fighters, Beatles, Tom Petty, and more. So that sounds really cool. And also, the main stage there, the barn stage tonight. Looking forward to this one. Billy Meets Elton. Billy Joel Elton John tribute.
1: Now, we were talking before about if it's just one guy.
0: Yeah.
1: And he goes behind and does a little outfit change.
0: Right.
1: But I think it's two different guys.
0: I think it's two different guys. I remember seeing, I think it was 95, 96, must have been 30 years ago, the actual Billy Joel and Elton John face-to-face tour at Giant Stadium.
1: That was cool.
0: And it was great.
1: I've seen clips from that tour. It looked awesome.
0: Yeah, it was a lot of fun, and I'm a huge Elton John fan. I mean, Billy Joel's great, too, but love Elton John. That's going to be a good show tonight, so check that out. Free with paid admission into the fair, and it's only $10 to get in the fair general admission ticket, so
1: you
0: really can't beat it. Yeah.
1: No.
0: So come on by. You can enter to win so many cool things, including your chance at that Harley, the Golden Anniversary Harley. You can enter to win a key if you can't try on the air while we're doing it when we take caller 10, which we will do again with the Golden Key Artist of the Day a little bit later on this afternoon. But you can enter for that. We got all sorts of other great prizes, including the PDH 50th Anniversary Concert, Ringo Starr at Bethel Woods this summer.
1: Yeah.
0: That's going to be fun.
1: Peace and love. Isn't
0: peace
1: that,
0: and love.
1: That's his whole thing, right?
0: No more autographs.
1: No more autographs.
0: Peace and love. So, so come on down. Plus, lots of other great prizes to enter. And you can also purchase a very cool PDH t-shirt with the Metallica-style logo and the Aerosmith-style. And, of course, the proceeds go to Sparrow's Nest. We're helping out there. So pick up a t-shirt to $25, and that goes to the cause. Live here, Orange County Fair in Middletown, with the home of rock and roll, WPDH.
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3: Cloudy, chance of rain and a high of 75 this afternoon. Tonight, a few clouds. Overnight, low 60. Mix of clouds and sun, 84 for Friday. Get weather info anytime on your PDH mobile app.
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0: Oh, yeah. Jen and I will see you Friday morning on the Boris Show right here on WPDH.

0: KTRH, the home of rock and roll, live from the Orange County Fair here in Middletown. Trevor and I are eyeing the Maxwell's special event catering here on the Midway, trying to figure out what we're going to get today.
1: I had a burger yesterday. I might have to go with the footlong hot dog today.
0: Yeah, the hot dog's always good.
1: It's looking good.
0: I see our dude Sal there at Maxwell's. We talked to him yesterday. He's getting everything in order, getting ready for everybody to be rolling in through the gates here at 4 o'clock.
1: Yeah, just about ready, man.
0: Yeah, just about 4 p.m. So people will be coming in here and checking out another great Orange County Fair. We're here in Middletown. We're going to be here all afternoon. So stop on by. Get yourself a T-shirt for Sparrow's Nest. $25 gets you one of those really cool PDH shirts. And we got some cool sign-ups. Mentioned Ringo Starr. The big 50th anniversary PDH concert. Also got ACW tickets.
1: And then we got the Harley Davidson. That's a big one,
0: yes,
1: too, man.
0: You can qualify for a key here in person. And also, we got to mention the $2,000 travel voucher.
1: Yeah, Dutch's Beer. And we're going to hook you up with a travel agent and everything, give you $2,000. You can go wherever you want, Tig.
0: So lots of opportunities for winning some cool stuff here at the Orange County Fair in Middletown with the home of rock and roll.

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Led Zeppelin, You Shook Me, 101.5 WPDH, the home of rock and roll. Going back to the debut album from Led Zeppelin, 1969 there. 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

Nothing like old school VH 101.5 WPDH, the home of rock and roll. Inside 40 minutes of rock mystery riff coming up. 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Pair of passes coming up for you. We'll also check traffic with Adrian Watson.

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1: 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Let's see if you can get today's mystery riff. Here it is. All right? 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

101.5 WPDH, the home of rock and roll. Got to congratulate Juanito in Walden. 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Juanito gets the fair tickets there for the 2026 Orange County Fair here in Middletown, where we're at right now, broadcasting live. 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

The 2026 Harley-Davidson Street Glide is yours if you have the winning key. 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

0: Who? 101.5 WPDH, the home of rock and roll. Golden Key Artist of the Day to get qualified for the Golden Anniversary Harley from O'Toole's Harley Davidson in Wurtsboro and O'Connor and Partners. And congratulations to our qualifier there. I don't have the info yet. Patty back at the station is getting that information. I'll let you know who caller 10 was when we get that info. And the latest qualifier for the Golden Anniversary Harley. Very exciting. And Mary is here, the fair manager here at the Orange County Fair.
1: Hello.
0: You know, hello, Mary. And you know, we're doing on-air qualifying, but also you can come here and enter in person to win a golden key that could unlock that brand-new 2026 Street Glide.
1: That's so right. Looks like you guys got a lot of good stuff out here. We appreciate
0: yeah.
1: you being here.
0: Oh, we're happy to be here. Always a great time. One of my favorite fairs to come to. It's the official kickoff to fair season in the Hudson Valley when the Orange County Fair is here. So
1: 100%, and this is a big year. You know, we've got a lot going on for everybody here. Anything you could want, bring the whole family out. Tonight, it feels great out here.
0: It's beautiful.
1: We're here under better circumstances than yesterday afternoon.
0: Right.
1: So happy to hear that, and we're just ready to come out and enjoy the evening with everyone.
0: And 250 years of America, so it is a big year. It is a big year.
1: Plenty to celebrate.
0: The Tool tribute was great last night. I talked to Keith from the band. He was great. I had him on the air.
1: Yes, they were troopers. They played through the rain, and those Tool fans were out there enjoying it. They were fantastic. Yeah. So hopefully when they come back, we can do a night that maybe isn't rainy, but you can never promise anything.
0: You can never predict what Mother Nature is going
1: to
0: do.
1: That's right. And tonight we've got Billy meets Elton on the stage too.
0: Looking forward to that. I mean, yeah. Billy Joel and Elton John, two great legends, and it's going to be a great catalog of music they're going to be playing tonight. You
1: yeah,
0: know?
1: We're looking forward to it. It's going to be a great show. I know it's my mom's personal favorite. She's going to be out there tonight.
0: Oh, nice.
1: It, so I'm excited about that.
0: Who's she like more, Billy Joel or Elton John? Do we know?
1: Billy Joel.
0: Yeah, so will
1: sure.
0: she be getting up there and singing Uptown Girl with the band, maybe?
1: If my mom is doing that, that will be interesting. I would love it. We'll try.
0: Get the phone out. Get the camera rolling for that, Mary.
1: Yes.
0: So, yeah, there's a lot going on. And, of course, there's great food here, too, Mary. We love Maxwell's. I mean, it's just so much great food here.
1: Anything you could want. I've already gotten some fried Oreos this year. Already gotten a maxi dough. Got to get the fresh squeezed lemonade. So all that's out here for you guys to enjoy, along with our circus show and our tent and our motorcycle thrill show. We actually added two more motorcycle thrill shows each
0: day. Oh, great.
1: Because that's like a big... big crowd pleaser. So we added a couple more of those shows too, so no one has to miss it no matter what time you get here.
0: And the circus is going on too, still Circus Mercia.
1: That's right, 7 o'clock and 9 o'clock. It's a great show. It's almost like 45-50 minutes long, and they really give you a full length circus performance just for the price of admission here. So you got the motorcycle show and the circus, anything else you could want.
0: And how much to get in tonight? Is it the regular fare admission?
1: That's right, regular fare admission. So $10 for adults, $7 for kids and seniors, and then you can still get those family four packs of admission and unlimited rides online at a super discounted price. So
0: go check it out there.
1: Money.
0: Yeah, get them in advance. OrangeCountyFair.com. And the great security here, my man Craig Cohen.
1: Yes.
0: I've known him for years. And they do a great job. You got great staff here, great security.
1: Thank you.
0: And we're having fun. And we'll continue. And stop by later if you like. Of course, we're going to be here again tomorrow as well. Tomorrow, we got the AC/DC tribute, Livewire.
1: And Battery.
0: And Battery, the Metallica tribute. It's that big doubleheader on Friday night. And free with paid admission into the fair.
1: That's
0: you can't
1: right.
0: beat it.
1: Mm-hmm.
0: So it's awesome. Come and see us, Orange County Fair in Middletown with the home of rock and roll, WPDH. 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
3: Thanks, Tig Matt. Good afternoon. Let's start on the thruway. We have a couple of pockets of delays northbound through the New Paltz area. We had some construction, and we also had an earlier crash. Northbound side of the Taconic, past Route 301 in Kent, it's a crash, delayed back for over a mile. Still shut in Fishkill on Route 9 both ways between Van Wyck Lake Road and Clove Road. Estimated opening anywhere from a week to 2 weeks, so we'll let you know when that happens. In Port Jervis, Route 6 heavy exiting off of westbound 84, and then there's road work on 209 both ways near Van Avenue. Port Jervis line up to 30-minute delays. You've got switching problems with New Jersey Transit near Secaucus Junction. 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
0: And at 7:45, we'll play Beat the Clock with a pair of Ulster County Fair tickets up for grabs.
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0: Oh, yeah. Jen and I will see you Friday morning on the Boris Show right here on WPDH.

0: That's exactly what we are doing, Trevor, here at the fair. Letting the good times roll,
1: yes,
0: Cars.
1: Yes, sir.
0: I just got I love the fries here. The fries are great at Maxwell's. And it's a beautiful afternoon. People are trickling in here. Of course, I'm sure it'll get busier later on.
1: Absolutely. But it's sunny. Definitely better than the last couple days being out here, Tig.
0: Yeah, for with the rain and all that stuff. Running a little late here, so we will get into this break here and come back. We got the 5 o'clock drive home on the way, so if you got a request you want to get in, we'll do it again via the PDH mobile app since we're live at the Orange County Fair. So if there's something you want to hear, hit me up on the mobile app, text the studio, let me know what you want this afternoon.
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4: Thanks, Tigman. New York State Thruway. Okay, now northbound through the New Paltz area. We had some earlier construction issues. Northbound side of the Taconic, there's still an accident north of Route 301 in Kent. Delays still go back for over 1 mile. Westbound 84 loaded, passing Route 312 in southeast with a stall reported. Delays are almost back to 684. Eastbound 84 accident just reported past 747 near Stewart Airport. Bridges, the eastbound Kingston-Rhinecliff Bridge slowing down a bit, and that is about it. Heading to the Orange County Fair. 84 looks good in the area, so does Route 17, so does 211. We do have problems on the Port Jervis line of the 30-minute delays. That's New Jersey Transit signal issues. 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

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Former bassist for Jethro Tull. Happy birthday, Jeffrey Hammond. Was in Jethro Tull from 1971 to 1975. Here's a classic from Tull on PDH.

0: 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It's the 5 o'clock drive home. Trevor, very excited. I think we're going to be speaking with Elton John coming up here.
1: He's coming, Tim. Yes. I wonder if he'll have the glasses on.
0: Well, not the real Elton John, but the fake Elton John from the tribute tonight. The Billy Meets Elton show is tonight on the Barn Stage, 8 o'clock. That's the Billy Joel Elton John tribute, and I understand the Elton John guy is going to be coming by the broadcast. So
1: looking forward to it. Maybe he'll sing some Levon for us.
0: Maybe he will. We'll see what he can do. Home of Rock and Roll, PDH. We'll do this one for Jen and Chester. Bon Jovi.

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0: 101.5 WPDH, the home of rock and roll. Elton John, the bitch is back. And Billy Joel, you may be right. Wanted to throw in, Trevor, some Billy Joel and Elton John for the big show tonight on the Barn stage. Billy meets Elton.
1: It's going to be a great show. If you're coming out to the fairgrounds, look forward to you're going to be looking forward to this one because it's a great show.
0: Yeah, we got a passing shower now. I don't know if Elton's going to make it to the broadcast at this point.
1: We'll see. We don't want him to ruin his hair.
0: Exactly,
1: you know, his makeup.
0: Yeah. But, you know, this will pass through in a few minutes. And everything will be great. So come on out tonight. $10 admission to get into the fair. General admission, of course, there's great rides, great food, beverage. It's a great time here. So come on out. Nice Thursday night here in Middletown. Tig Man with the home of rock and roll, PDH with Trevor, and we're going to check traffic right now.
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4: Thanks, Tigman. And Fishkill Route 9 still shut both ways. Van Wyck Lake Road to Clove Road. And the thruway, at least, is in good shape this afternoon. Westbound 84. You're slow coming in from Connecticut. You have pockets of delays passing the area of Route 312. We had an earlier stall and then heavy again westbound before the Taconic with an accident just reported. Once you're over the river, you're not through the woods yet. You're stop and go between 9W and the thruway. And by the way, eastbound 84 passing 747 by Stewart Airport. Minor accident still being cleared. Continuing the rest of the way, you're okay to the Middletown area, so have fun at the fair. Route 17 is doing okay. Route 211, no problems to report. Thruway looks good. Bridge is in pretty decent shape. The heaviest is the eastbound Kingston-Rhinecliff. Port Jervis line up to 30-minute delays. New Jersey Transit signal issues. 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
0: A few clouds tonight, overnight low 60, mix of clouds and sun for Friday, high 84. 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
0: Oh, yeah. 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

0: It's the home of rock and roll, Three Doors Down. I thought we weren't going to get Elton John and Billy Joel, but we did. The rain started coming down, but they made it here in time, and I'm happy because they have the show tonight. 8 o'clock on the Barn stage, Billy meets Elton. Brian plays the role of Billy Joel. John plays the role of Elton John.
1: Hello, everybody.
0: Hey.
1: Nice to see you guys.
0: How's it going?
2: Oh, it's so nice to be here. Thanks for having us, guys.
0: I got to tell you, one of the best shows I ever saw was the original Face to Face tour back 30 years ago. Giant Stadium, Billy Joel and Elton John together. It was an amazing show. And I guess you guys kind of recreate that. You go back and forth.
2: No, we were there. We were much younger.
0: Yeah. You guys are based out of New York, right? You're New York.
1: Yes, we are. I was there. I was.
0: You were at that?
1: Much younger. Yeah. Yes, I was.
0: Yeah. What an amazing show that was. Amazing tour. And what do we got going on tonight now? How is this going to work? You're going to be set up both on stage?
2: We have two pianos on there, a beautiful Elton with all the crazy stuff that Elton does with all the costume changes. And Billy has his sophisticated look and sound. And we're going to go back and forth. I'll start, he'll go, and we'll go all the way through and sing in our favorites and everyone's favorites hits.
1: That's right. And we love adding a little flavor to the other guy's song, so I'll be playing along a little bit with Elton now and then, and just we're having
0: oh, that's
1: time.
0: Great. You'll do stuff together there.
2: And I'll throw stuff at him, too.
0: Well, yeah.
1: I like to call him names, and that's okay.
0: How long have you guys been doing this each year, this tribute?
2: Well, this is a fairly new tribute act that we're doing. I have a full band called Almost Elton that we run. This is our second full year, but this is our first year doing our Billy meets Elton soon. It's this project's pretty new, but we do dueling pianos on the island. We've been playing many years doing that.
1: Yeah, and that's something else that we love doing because we take a lot of requests, and it's a little departure from the Billy and Elton. But you know, you should come out and check us out.
0: Yeah, and we were talking off air. Trevor was asking favorite songs for each of you guys to play.
1: Billy Joel song. Favorite one for me is "Scenes from an Italian Restaurant."
0: Yes,
1: that's kind of like a crowd favorite, and I love playing it. Sounds, you know, all the different parts of that song has always been just a fascinating thing for me to play.
0: Right. How about you, Elton?
2: You know, it's difficult, but "Tiny Dancer" always seems to be a crowd favorite and one I enjoy playing, and also "Mad Hatters," I guess. That's you know, because it's my New York roots, and that's the only really song that he wrote about New York. So, yeah,
0: awesome.
1: That's right.
0: And, we gotta get props. Oh, go ahead.
1: I got a New York State of Mind song too. So, that's right.
0: Will we hear that tonight? We'll hear the New York State of Mind.
1: I do believe that's on the set.
0: All right, great. Teresa's here. We gotta give her props, right?
2: Yes, Teresa, our amazing manager.
0: Right,
2: and she does so much more than manage. She takes care of the band. She also, you know, helps with dressing and just making sure. She's like Mama Bear. She takes care of us. She's awesome.
0: There are a lot of wardrobe changes, especially with Elton. So
2: absolutely,
0: she's
2: got
0: to be on. Yeah, she's got to be.
1: Thankfully, I don't have very much of a costume. I love how my plain and simple look with my glasses.
2: That's because I don't pay you enough. You have no money for extra clothes.
0: 8 o'clock tonight, the Barn stage. Right,
1: yes,
0: this is a free show. A paid admission into the fair. It's a free show. How long are you guys going to play tonight?
2: We're going to do a two-hour set and just blow right through it. And interesting fact, the same band that was here for All Revved Up, that's the same
0: member.
2: So, yeah.
0: Yeah, you sing for the All Revved Up band.
2: That's my band.
0: I was hoping to get you as Meatloaf.
2: 16 years we've been doing that. I'm Meat. And, so it's kind of cool to be here twice in 1 week. We took a little mini stay vacation, so... And we got to see the Arboretum. It was beautiful. And eat some amazing restaurants. What are some of those names of the restaurants? Nona.
0: Della Nona. Della Nona, yeah,
2: oh,
0: they're
2: my
0: great.
2: God,
0: yes,
2: the best food. And then we wanted to give a shout out to our friends today. And it was little, they have pizza, something like that. Yeah. Gosh, I have it on my.
1: They have a glass of red and a glass of white there?
0: Yes, you did. I bet you did.
2: It's a nice little guy. It's right next. It's built next to the
0: all
2: church.
0: All depends upon your appetite. You know?
2: And, yeah, it's really, really good guys. I'll give him a prop on stage.
0: Excellent.
2: So, yeah, shout out.
0: Well, tonight, 8 o'clock, check him out. Where can we find you online? You have any social media?
2: Absolutely. You could look up www.almosteltonnewyorkband.com. And you could check that out. And we have stuff with Billy on that as well. So.
0: Awesome.
2: So that's www.almosteltonnewyorkband.com. New York. That's nyband.com.
0: All right, there you have it. Elton John and Billy Joel with us tonight.
2: Thank you, guys.
0: On the Barn Stage. Thank you so much for joining
2: us. 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
0: Appreciate you so much. Thank you for saying that. 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

0: Can roll WPDH Golden Anniversary. Harley is here. Thanks to O'Toole's, Harley Davidson in Wurtsboro, and O'Connor and Partners. Make sure you're listening to the Boris Show tomorrow morning, 7:05, for the announcement of the next Golden Key Artist of the Day. Whenever we play a song from that artist tomorrow, could be once, could be numerous times. Tomorrow, between 9 and 5, listen for that artist. Be caller 10. You're going to get a Golden Key. That key could unlock the Harley later this summer. Tigman, rock until 7. The Big Hair Scare is next.
1: 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Poughkeepsie, Dutchess, Hudson. That's what spawned the name WPDH. 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Yeah, the first 50 years were a blast, but now it's time to write the next 50 years. Are you in?
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3: Some clouds tonight, overnight low 60. Mix of clouds and sun for Friday with a high of 84. At Weather Info anytime on your PDH mobile app.
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Jet Boy, before that, title cut off their debut album, Feel the Shake, 1988, released on MCA Records. Jet Boy, an American hard rock glam sleaze rock band formed out of San Francisco back in 1983 by guitarists Billy Rowe and Fernie Rodd. Named after a New York Dolls song, they became a prominent fixture of the 80s Sunset Strip scene alongside peers like Guns N' Roses and Poison. Gotta love Jet Boy. That is the Big Hair Scare.

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0: Carlson, Mackenzie, Coop, Tobin, Robin, Boris. 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
1: 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This is Ultimate Classic Rock Nights. Let's kick it off with a trip into the UCR vault with a cut from the archives like this.

Some of you folks had this in a different way, but the first time I got my hands on our next song, it was a 3-inch CD single. And to let you know how easy it was to play a 3-inch CD, well, of course, you had to have an adapter. And if you're like me, you had moments where you lost the adapter and then you weren't hearing that song until you found the adapter again. The format did not last long. And thankfully, we get to hear our next song in a much easier way now. Welcome to the program, my friends.

Breathe deep the gathering gloom. Watch lights fade from every room. Bedsitter people look back and lament. Another day's useless energy spent. Impassioned lovers wrestle as one. Lonely man cries for love and has none. New mother picks up and settles her son. Senior citizens wish they were young. Cold-hearted orb that rules the night removes the colors from our sight. Red is gray and yellow white, but we decide which is right and which is an illusion.

0: It's a good night to be hanging out with UCR because we have some things to discuss. As you might have heard, Black Sabbath's Tony Iommi has a new album coming out, and I've got some music to share with you from that record. Let's also talk about some rockiversaries happening this week. Metallica, movies like Fast Times at Ridgemont High, and more. And thanks to Kyler, we will keep the Whitesnake love going a little bit longer tonight during UCR Backstage. A bit of a bonus round for those of you who heard our conversation last night with former Whitesnake guitarist Adrian Vandenberg. Just generally, we've got stories, we've got lots of music, and we're going to spend the next 5 hours together. So let's get into it. This is Ultimate Classic Rock.
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I mentioned this, but yes, indeed, fans of Black Sabbath, there is some good news. We will indeed hear what Tony Iommi of Black Sabbath has going on musically. That is up ahead in a bit, but right now, let's go back to a classic from his longtime Sabbath bandmate, the late, great Ozzy Osbourne. It's Ultimate Classic Rock.

Our headline of the day, we're going to try and keep this one family friendly, but Vietnamese doctors have performed the first successful penile transplant. What's wild is that this particular guy had previously undergone a similar procedure in recent years, but things did not work out so well. The donation of the new one came from a brain dead donor. You know, there are women out there who will say that all men are brain dead, but let's not get technical. Anyway, we are hoping things work out well for our guy and he lives life happily ever after with his new addition. Let us know how it works out, okay? It's Ultimate Classic Rock.

0: Let's try this for fun. Just keep snapping your fingers like that for the next 4 hours or so until I tell you to stop. We want to see how long you can keep that going. We're going to call it a test. It's Wardlaw. We will do a deeper cut from Skynyrd and more as we continue onward with UCR.
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11: 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And I feel very proud to be his son.
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0: 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Get the let out, the O

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Now, allegedly, we're going to get an update soon from the former singer of our next song. 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